Just a reminder, today was not Veterans Day. That's a different lane. Today is for the people who never got to come home. We get the burgers, we get the lake, we get the extra day because somebody gave up all their days for our freedom. Thank you to those that gave the ultimate sacrifice this Memorial Day. It's B-Dub. Welcome to the show.

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0: Memorial Day services all over the country today. I went to one and also happens to be the cemetery where my grandparents have a headstone at. So I got a chance to stop by their site. Haven't been there in a long time. And it's amazing how you just feel the presence, right? When you go to something so powerful, like a National Cemetery Memorial Day service, or one at like a Vietnam's Veterans Memorial. There was one in the area too that I saw was happening at the same time. So I couldn't make it to both, but, it is amazing how you feel the presence of those that gave the ultimate sacrifice. I hope you had a second today on Memorial Day to reflect and just give back a little bit.
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You ever notice how Memorial Day weekend is the first weekend of the year where every guy suddenly becomes a pitmaster? Like, sir, you burned hot dogs for 11 straight months. Relax a little bit.

0: It's Memorial Day weekend. I know you're back to work tomorrow, and Memorial Day, it's funny because we all celebrate it the exact same way. We grill, we hit the lake, we take a little road trip. I know I did yesterday on the bike. It was amazing. Maybe we accidentally spend $300 at Costco. But underneath all that, this one's different. It's not about service in general. It's about sacrifice. The reason we get a long weekend is because somebody else didn't get another one. Doesn't mean don't enjoy it. Enjoy it harder. Just maybe take 10 seconds between burgers and remember somebody gave up everything so we could complain about traffic and overcooked hot dogs.
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She's already made a vision board, and it sounds aggressively ambitious. 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
1: Ella Langley cleaned up at the ACM Awards with 7 wins last week and apparently celebrated by immediately moving the goalposts. She did a new interview with Billboard and talked about what's still on her bucket list. First up, be the musical guest on Saturday Night Live. Then eventually host it. Casual. She also wants to sell out stadiums, start acting in the next year, headline Red Rocks Amphitheater instead of opening there. And my favorite goal on the list, add a saxophone player to the band, which honestly feels random until you realize every country artist eventually reaches that point where they go, you know what this song needs? Unexpected sax. Saxophone. The musical instrument. Seven, you got to be careful with that. It's a family show. 7 ACMs in 1 weekend, and she's acting like she just finished orientation. Respect, though. That level of delusion and confidence is probably why she's winning, and the rest of us are still trying to remember our Apple passwords. That's your breakdown.

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1: People say Memorial Day is the unofficial start to summer. 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

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A little gratitude goes a long way this Memorial Day. 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

notice how many windows start getting rolled down after Memorial Day weekend? Like, you know summer's here when one country song comes on and suddenly everybody's got their arm out the window and sunburned on one side of their body.

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0: If you traveled today, like if you were on the road, I hope you had good luck. Memorial Day traffic turns perfectly normal adults into NASCAR analysts. Like, I saw people weaving lanes, doing mental calculations, convinced the lane moving 2 miles an hour faster is life-changing, and then 30 minutes later, the person you pass pulls up next to you at the same gas station. Like, we fought for nothing. Just set the cruise at, I don't know, 5 miles over the speed limit and call it a day.
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Summer bodies are officially activating, meaning you looked in the mirror and decided confidence is the move. 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

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That's really what Memorial Day weekend is all about. 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

Langley won 7 ACM awards a little over a week ago and apparently responded by saying, cool. Anyway, I'd also like to conquer television, stadiums, and possibly jazz. More on that in the breakdown, brought to you by Eggland's Best. 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
1: Ella Langley, as you know, set a record by winning 7 ACM awards in one night. And she's already talking about what's next. In a new interview with Billboard, she laid out her bucket list. And honestly, it reads like somebody playing country music career mode on expert level. She wants to be the musical guest on Saturday Night Live, then eventually host it. She wants to sell out stadiums. She wants to start acting within the next year. She wants to headline Red Rocks Amphitheater after already opening there, which, fair. Once you play Red Rocks, your brain immediately goes, yeah, but what if my name was bigger on the poster? And then my favorite goal on the list, she wants a saxophone player in the band, which honestly feels very unbrand. Country music right now is one good sax solo away from becoming the coolest divorce soundtrack in America.
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Lee Bryce and whoever is playing that guitar. 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Hi there, Shannon McCombs. And yes, I like a pickup truck, but I never knew you were a pickup man.

Reba McEntire, 103.7 WHHT. That song was written by Richard Lee. And I will tell you why I say that, because he was born on this day. Today is his 75th birthday. And I play songs all the time that Richard Lee wrote. And you hear them all the time that Richard Lee wrote. I mean, massive amount of songs. In fact, let's start here. Yep, he wrote this one. Here's Crystal Gayle.

can't be positive, but I think that was Richard Lee's most awarded song. Crystal Gayle recorded Richard Lee's song in 1978. It won a Grammy for Best Country Song, and it was also nominated in the pop category at the same time. Now, get this. It also, along with that, the song was number one on the pop charts, and it was also number one on the country charts. Yeah, written by Richard Lee. You know, he wrote I'll Get Over You by Crystal Gayle as well. Life's Highway, a song that Steve Warner made a big hit out of. That's the Thing About Love by Don Williams. And this one, another huge hit that Richard Lee wrote. Here's Mickey Gilley. He co-wrote this one with Waylon Holyfield. Every night.

I know I usually do a trio of songs, but let me play a fourth one, okay? Because it's Richard Lee's birthday, and this was an important song in his career. Billy Dean recorded this song, had a big hit with it, and a few years ago, I worked with Billy Dean on some radio shows that he did. I produced some shows that Billy Dean hosted, and we did a special on Richard Lee. He did an entire hour of Richard Lee songs, and in fact, if you are a fan of either Richard Lee's music or Billy Dean, you can find an album that Billy Dean recorded. It was around, 2009, 2010, somewhere in there, and it's basically Billy Dean singing Richard Lee songs like this one.

hear that song, I See the Movie. Remember that? Do you remember the movie? I feel like I saw that for the first time because I would have been in high school when it came out. I believe it was at, okay, in Bowling Green, right? Bowling Green had a big theater in a Grant's parking lot. You know what I'm talking about? There's always a flood there. It's like there's this deep place in the parking lot, and when it rains, still to this date, there's a flood there. If you know where I'm talking about, nowadays, it's a church in that area. Church, there's a St. Teresa's and a Dollar Tree, but used to be a big theater there. I think that's where I saw the movie. But I know for sure that I saw this movie there. I was still in high school, I think, then too.

0: 103.7 WHHT. I'm Shannon McCombs. A few months ago, I interviewed Aaron Tippin, and I asked him about some of the songs that he had recorded throughout the years. Listen to him talk about this song, and then I'll play it, okay? Here's part of the interview.
1: Here with Aaron Tippin. Okay, Aaron, let's say early 1992, you're 33 years old. You have a song that you wrote with Buddy Brock, which became a three-week number one. And I believe that was your very first number one. What's the story with this song?
2: Ain't nothing wrong with radio. I got to tell this part of it because it goes to Buddy's credit. We had just finished up the song, I Wonder How Far It Is Over You. And Buddy said, what are we going to write next? And I said, I got this idea. I got it. So this guy has this new girlfriend, and they're riding along in the truck. And she keeps punching the buttons on the radio station. You know, she won't stay on there long enough to even listen to one song. And this guy says to her, hey, leave that alone. There's nothing wrong with my radio. Block looked at me, a Block affectionately. I called him Buddy Brock. I call him Block. He said, Tippin, he said, we're not writing this song about some fictitious guy you made up in your head. He said, we're going to write this song about your old beat-up car, Daisy, because the only thing that works on that car is the radio.

Carrie Underwood, I was just thinking, you know, do you remember when she joined the Opry? That was in 2008. And do you remember who walked out on stage to surprise her, to invite her to join the Opry? It was this guy. Here's Randy.

I'm in Rio. 103.7 WHHT. I'm Shannon McCombs, and welcome to Night Owls. Yeah, you're either up way too late, gotten up way too early, or you just flat out can't sleep.

Trisha Yearwood, 103.7 WHHT. I have a song to play basically out of my purse. I couldn't find it in the computer, so this is from my collection. And I've always liked this song. I think more for what it stands for, because I listen to this and I think, who else would Hank Jr. have this conversation with? In fact, that's the name of the song, The Conversation. Waylon Jennings and Hank Jr., along with Richie Albright, who's with Waylon's band, they wrote this song. Now, first, it was recorded, when they first recorded it, Hank Jr. put it on his album, and then a few years later, Waylon recorded it, and that's when it was released as a single. It wasn't a huge hit, but I've always loved this song. It was top 20. It's called The Conversation.

went down to Georgia. He was looking for a soul to steal. He was in a bind because he was way behind and he was willing to make a deal. When he came across this young man sawing on a fiddle and playing it hot, and the devil jumped up on a hickory stump and said, "Boy, let me tell you what. I guess you didn't know it, but I'm a fiddle player too. And if you'd care to take a dare, I'll make a bet with you. Now you play pretty good fiddle, boy, but give the devil his due. I bet a fiddle of gold against your soul, cause I think I'm better than you." The boy said, "My name's Johnny, and it might be a sin, but I'll take your bet, you're gonna regret, cause

The devil bowed his head because he knew that he'd been beat. And he laid that golden fiddle on the ground at Johnny's feet. Johnny said, "Devil, just come on back if you ever want to try again. 'Cause I told you once, you son of a gun.

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Hey, congratulations to Casey Coleman. He was the winner last week from Glasgow City Creamery. He played the secret celebrity game and won. You could too. Listen in this morning with Todd at 6:45 and guess who the secret celebrity of the day is. Here's Luke Combs.

0: what you doing, baby, don't you? 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
1: 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I'm Shannon McCombs, and I come in five nights a week, Sunday night, Monday, Tuesday, Wednesday, and Thursday nights at midnight. And for 4 hours, I play the new music of country music and play everything from the latest song that was released to the farthest back you can go in country music. So we mix it all together for 4 hours every night, and also throw in a lot of interviews that I've done over the years. So very glad to have you along. I have found a song that I've been looking for. Not sure where it was hiding, but I have found it now. It's a song by Ed Bruce, and I've always loved his voice, and I honestly didn't know his music as he was releasing it. I was a late one coming to his music, but in fact, when I was watching Brett Maverick, remember that show in the 80s with James Garner? I've seen that show a million times. Did not know that he was alongside of him because I wasn't listening to Ed Bruce at that time. In the 80s, I was still like rock and roll. Now I'm everything. But here's Ed Bruce.

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Hey, she is having her fan club party again this year during CMA Fest. 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

say? Springsteen? He listens to Springsteen? Really? A country guy listening to Springsteen? You know, if I'm going to play Springsteen, I'm going to play my favorite album, right? I don't think that's what they meant when they said, hey, Shannon, play anything you want after midnight. That's not what they meant, but, you know, woo! Yeah, woo, woo, says Jody. I'm Shannon on 103.7 WHHT.

0: It's Roseanne Cash. I want to tell you something that I learned from country music, because when I started out in radio just out of high school, I was working in pop radio, adult contemporary, and I worked in rock and roll, you know, the Def Leppard and Pink Floyd rock and roll. But I listened to country music. Here's how I got my country music in the 70s. I was a teenager and I was listening to pop radio. So I was introduced to artists like Kenny Rogers, who introduced me to Dottie West. Dottie West, who introduced me to music of Steve Warner. I mean, it was like that. I also learned from the Oak Ridge Boys, hearing them on pop radio, that they were country, and that brought me in. It was artists like Eddie Rabbit, Crystal Gayle. Remember the duet they did together? That was pop radio. That brought me into country music. So in the 70s, I was not listening to pure country music radio stations. So I missed this song when it first came out. So when I first started into country radio as a disc jockey, this is what I learned. People would call me and say, play the perfect country song. And I'm like, sure. I'd pick out a song and I would think, okay, that's the perfect country song. I didn't know they were talking about David Allan Coe, because this is known as the perfect country song. And a listener taught me that.
1: Well, it was all that I could do.

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I wrote him back a letter and I told him it was not the perfect country and western song because he hadn't said anything at all about mama, or trains, or trucks.

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You know, I played earlier what is considered the perfect country song. This may be in the category of perfect driving songs as far as I'm concerned. I just have to be careful not to drive too fast.

0: Well, I can say this. I've been to Vegas, but it was a little more planned out than that one, that trip that Faith Hill is talking about. 103.7 WHHT.
1: I don't know if you were looking at me or not. You probably smile like that all the time. I don't mean to bother you, but...

had an opportunity to see him once, and what a thrill. I did not know I was such a fan until I saw him perform. And he was probably 80 when I saw him. It was maybe 20 years ago. He passed away maybe 15 years ago, something like that. Ferland Husky, by the way, if you didn't recognize his voice. But he was quite the entertainer. There is an event every year in Nashville, and they call it the Rope Awards, and they've had it for years and years and years. And if you've never heard of it, you're not alone. It's not promoted by any means, but it's a great event. They have a banquet every year, and Rope stands for Reunion of Professional Entertainers. And the best way I can describe it is, like, if you've ever seen the CMA Awards or the ACM Awards, it's not that. But if you took the entertainers that we see today and move them 40 years into the future, that's who is at the Rope Awards, and that's who's up for awards. Like I said, you know, Ferland Husky was there. But it's a great event. It's a small event, a banquet, dinner, that sort of thing. But the other thing I remember about Ferland Husky that night, not only did he sing his songs, he did a few covers. And he did this song. I loved him for that. Here's Marty Robbins.

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I'm Shannon McCombs. Okay, let's go a little Kentucky proud on this song, okay? Foster and Lloyd. Radney Foster, born in Del Rio, Texas. Bill Lloyd, born in Fort Hood, Texas. But Bill Lloyd lived in Bowling Green for quite some time. Still comes back here quite often. In fact, he went to Western for a while. Here's Foster and Lloyd.

103.7 WHHT. I'm Shannon McCombs. I'm going to go back and play a Dwight Yoakam album track, okay? You know, on this show, we play all the new stuff. We play the older stuff. We play the legends. We play the interviews. For 4 hours a night, it is wide open format. So here we go. Okay, I'm going to paint a picture here. 1988, Dwight Yoakam is on his third album. And just about everything he releases, radio is all over it, right? Streets of Bakersfield is on this album. I Sang Dixie, both number ones. I Got You is on this album. It was a top five. And then he releases the title track to the album, and radio just said, I don't think so. In fact, when they released it, it barely cracked the top 50, which, you know, the record label would call that a flop. Although it is a beautiful song. Melodically, it's a very tragic song. Lyrically, I always thought of it as like a Marty Robbins kind of salute. Buenas noches from a lonely room. Here's Dwight Yoakam.

103.7 WHHT. Okay, Mickey Gilley had a lot of hits. In fact, about 50 charting hits. And this one fell right in the middle of all of those, right after Urban Cowboy was big. Number one from 1981.

ever lie. He never lies. Just did it all the way through the song. Zach Top, 103.7 WHHT. Here's Sammy Kershaw.

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0: Tammy Wynette, 103.7 WHHT. I'm Shannon McCombs. I have something here to play by Darius Rucker. This is when this song went number one. And he was talking about if he could relate to the song. And by the way, when this interview was done, I remember it was cold weather. And he talks about that as well.
1: I like that kind of pedigree. I like, you know, a good lager. You know, a good Heineken or a Stella or a Peroni or something like that. But I haven't had a lot of sunshine. I've been down to Charleston a little bit, but, you know, 61's not really sunshine. You know, I want it to be 80. But, I hope Phil's wrong, because I'm ready for the winter to go away.

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0: She really took care of business. I wasn't running back and forth to the office or anything. All I had to do was call.
1: On Monday, a man rear-ended me at a stoplight. But my first thoughts were, I need to call Flora.
2: And then I finally went to Flora Templeton Stewart. It was such a big ease after, you know, I got with them. It was just like talking to your family, your mother.
3: I'm very pleased with the attorneys. I think the whole entire staff is wonderful.
0: It was like I was restored. I felt restored.
1: From the front office to everyone, the attorneys, the paralegals, everyone, it made it so much easier.
2: As I got in my car, looked at my wife, and we both grinned and smiled, you know, how easy we felt. And we never had to worry after that.
3: I would recommend the office of Flora Templeton Stewart to anyone that is involved in an accident.
4: Folks, when it's time to sell, there's nothing quite like the sound of an auction. 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

Hey, good morning from 103.7 WHHT. This is Todd Belcher on your Tuesday morning. Let's get that straight. It's Tuesday. Feels like Monday. Try to keep you straight. I've been

morning, a little over half an hour from now, Hottest History Challenge with Todd Steenbergen. I think he'll do well. He knows a lot about World War II history. That's the topic. The trivia question coming up.

WSD. We'll find out what Glasgow City Council is up to. Special call to meeting tonight. See what's on their agenda. Other news you want to know about with Todd Steenbergen and Glasgow News 1. Coming right up, this is Michael Ray on WHA.

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2: Nailed at 6 o'clock on a Tuesday. Let me remind you, Tuesday morning, we've got news from Glasgow News 1, Todd Steinberg. 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
3: Good morning. Here's the latest from Glasgow News 1. Glasgow marked Memorial Day with a ceremony focused on sacrifice and service at the Luska J. Twyman Municipal Building. Lieutenant Colonel Tyler Brown, commander of the 1st Battalion, 623rd Field Artillery Regiment based in Glasgow, served as guest speaker. Brown said Memorial Day is sacred and urged the community to remember fallen service members by supporting their families and living lives worthy of their sacrifice. The Glasgow City Council meets for a special called session this evening at 6 p.m. in council chambers at City Hall. Council members are expected to consider an incentive ordinance for Sharp Carts, a rezoning request for 512 East Main Street, and several local board reappointments. The agenda also includes the ceremonial swearing-in of a new firefighter and announcements on a June 13th benefit concert and the Movies Under the Stars series planned for the summer at Beaver Creek Park. On Saturday in Park City, local officials and residents joined to celebrate the life of Chris Martin. The city unveiled Chris Martin Way, which was named in his honor. Martin was a well-liked member of the community who died in 2000 when he drowned in Pulaski County. The Mary Wood Weldon Memorial Library has a special program to celebrate America 250. Patrons of the library who are 9 years old or older can participate in a community-based journaling program. The library will be offering a variety of journals, each with a different prompt that you can answer, then return for the next patron to read and or add to. Stop by the library for more information on how to participate in this unique history opportunity. For full details on these stories and more local coverage throughout the day, visit GlasgowNews1.com. I'm Todd Steinbergen.
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2: Hey, good morning. 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Lots of rain, y'all. Showers, possibly a thunderstorm today through tomorrow. High today, 78. Low tonight, 66. High tomorrow, 81. Commerce Plaza, 69. And at the Museum of the Barons, also 69. Waking up with Todd Bell.

get out of bed, into the shower, start your day. What will hopefully be an abbreviated, not terribly busy work week for most of you. Todd Belcher in the morning. Todd Steinberg, and coming up with Hottest History Challenge on the way.

0: 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Por qué? That's the Spanish.
1: Can you do that little roll that Zach does there at the end?
0: Well, not really.
2: I can't either.
0: That's
2: why it's impressive.
0: That's why Carmina Brown gave me a D minus. I would have made a D plus if I could trill that R.
1: Yeah, you. Yeah, understand.
0: Like to don't mean to brag. Yeah, we're saying por qué in Spanish today. Why did I have to get up and get out of bed? Because we're responsible adults.
1: Exactly.
0: That's por qué.
1: Exactly.
0: World's most responsible adult. Todd Steenbergen here for the Hottest History Challenge. Yeah. You know a lot about World War II.
1: Well, a little.
0: Just one question today.
1: One question.
0: On this day in 1940, the British and Allied forces escape at Dunkirk. During World War II, the British Expeditionary Force began its evacuation of British and Allied troops from the French seaport.
1: Well, they evacuated, and then they evacuated.
0: They thought, we better get the heck out of Dodge after that evaluation. So the question for you is... some 700 craft known as Little Ships of Dunkirk. You're going to know this. Who piloted the 700 or so Little Ships of Dunkirk?
2: Oh, the Little Ships. Well, just private citizens. Yeah,
0: right. Yeah. It's one of the most amazing things of the war. It actually is before our entry into World War II.
1: Exactly. The movie is phenomenal.
0: It is a great movie. Yes,
1: it is a great movie.
0: The one that came out a few years ago. And it just reminds you of how special people were. Would people do it today? People would rise to the occasion, I think. It's a good question. Would people do that today?
1: That's a good question.
0: If they were faced with the need to do that. Yeah. 700 civilian craft came across the channel, right?
1: Yep. Rescue
0: the troops who had just enough time to escape before Hitler's forces.
1: Operation Dynamo, I believe,
0: which is
1: always sort of an entertaining name.
0: It's a cool name. Know. It's a cool name for
1: isn't that a toilet bowl cleaner?
0: For a battle or an operation?
1: Well,
0: it is also a cool thing to clean your toilet with.
1: But anyway,
0: multi-purpose word there. Dynamo. I hope you have a dynamo of a work week, Todd, abbreviated work week.
1: Yeah, exactly.
0: All right.
1: Happy Tuesday that feels like Monday.
0: Yeah. Got Dynamo Dustin coming up. Dustin Lynch on the way, WHHT.
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0: Russell Dickerson, 103.7 WHHT, 629 with Todd Belcher and Kelly McKay coming in here in just a bit. The local sports 4th Region softball tournament Monday. Congratulations to Barron County, who topped Todd County Central 7-4. And the Trojanettes are scheduled to play Cumberland County today at 5:30, weather permitting. Hear that game on 104.7 WCLU Burgundy. Also, Cumberland beat Greenwood 3-2 Monday. 4th Region baseball tournament. Barron County fell to Bowling Green in that final 6-2. The Trojans finished their season with a 19-16 record. See what happened in the community over the holiday weekend. Also, what's on the agenda for tonight? Glasgow City Council meeting. Latest news from Glasgow News 1 and Todd Steinberger.
1: Good morning. Here's the latest from Glasgow News 1. Glasgow marked Memorial Day with a ceremony focused on sacrifice and service at the Luska J. Twyman Municipal Building. Lieutenant Colonel Tyler Brown, commander of the 1st Battalion, 623rd Field Artillery Regiment based in Glasgow, served as guest speaker. Brown said Memorial Day is sacred and urged the community to remember fallen service members by supporting their families and living lives worthy of their sacrifice. The Glasgow City Council meets for a special called session this evening at 6 p.m. in council chambers at City Hall. Council members are expected to consider an incentive ordinance for sharp carts, a rezoning request for 512 East Main Street, and several local board reappointments. The agenda also includes the ceremonial swearing-in of a new firefighter and announcements on a June 13th benefit concert and the Movies Under the Star series planned for the summer at Beaver Creek Park. On Saturday in Park City, local officials and residents joined to celebrate the life of Chris Martin. The city unveiled Chris Martin Way, which was named in his honor. Martin was a well-liked member of the community who died in 2000 when he drowned in Pulaski County. The Mary Wood Weldon Memorial Library has a special program to celebrate America's 250. Patrons of the library who are 9 years old or older can participate in a community-based journaling program. The library will be offering a variety of journals, each with a different prompt that you can answer, then return for the next patron to read and or add to. Stop by the library for more information on how to participate in this unique history opportunity. For full details on these stories and more local coverage throughout the day, visit GlasgowNews1.com. I'm Todd Steinbergen.
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5: Yeah, it's going to be rainy pretty much all day today, it sounds like.
0: 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Showers, possibly a thunderstorm today through tomorrow. High today, 78. Low tonight, 66. High tomorrow, 81.
5: Currently, it's raining in downtown Glasgow, and it's 69 degrees.
0: Mary Wood Weldon Memorial Library. It's 69. Secret celebrity a few minutes away. Give you a little clue. This is one sheriff you can play around with. That help you get an idea? We'll play the audio in a few minutes. One sheriff you can play around with. Secret celebrity on the way.

0: 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It's 6:43, 17 minutes till 6 o'clock. Still no winner. A little surprise.
1: It's hard, Todd.
0: That's not. Who is our secret celebrity? We'll take the name of the character or the actor. The clue I just gave is, this is one, Sheriff, you can play around with. All right, I know the audio quality is a little hard, but
1: You should have made it like super easy.
0: The speaker on his back is bad quality. Here's another clue. This ought to give it away.
1: Okay.
0: There's a new sheriff in town, or this is one sheriff you can play around with. Got a buddy named Buzz.
2: There's a snake in my boot.
0: Got a buddy named Buzz.
1: Was this before my time?
0: Well, not really. No. There's really absolutely no excuse why you would not get this.
1: Really? Okay.
0: I'm trying to help you out here. 270-651-3000. Call in the name of the actor or the character to win Secret Celebrity.

0: 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It is 6:47, 13 minutes till 7 o'clock. Is getting on the phone. Who do we have talking with us now?
1: Brandon from Glasgow.
0: Okay, Brandon, you know who this is. By the way, there's a snake in your boot. I want to alarm you. Who is that?
1: Isn't it Woody from Toy Story, Tom Hanks?
0: Yes.
2: Oh, I feel really dumb.
0: You've
2: right
0: got a buddy
2: now.
0: Named Buzz. You think, Brandon? Do you think Kelly should feel really dumb, or should we cut her some slack?
1: I think we probably should cut her some slack.
0: You're just a nice person.
2: Hey, it's a Tuesday that feels like a Monday. Plus, it's rainy. Coming off a 3-day weekend.
0: Yada yada yada.
2: Come on.
0: We've got another Toy Story coming out, Brandon. Another Toy Story movie. 5, I believe it is.
1: 5.
0: Do you think we've had enough Toy Stories?
1: I think we had enough after the first one, probably.
0: Well, I got kind of lost interest. Oh, really? You're not? Well, gosh, even I'm not as cold as that. My goodness. I at least like the first 3 or so. 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

0: 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We'll get caught up with the news with Glasgow News 1 on the way.
1: Yeah, we'll talk about what happened over the weekend here in our community to honor those who gave it all.
0: What's on the agenda for our Glasgow City Council for tonight's special called meeting? Todd Steenbergen has those stories and more coming up.

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1: Couple of minutes after 7, we got to get going. All right, got the news from Todd Steenbergen and Glasgow News 1 on the way, brought to you by Berkman Feeds of Glasgow, Edmonton, and Bowling Green. 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
2: Good morning. Here's the latest from Glasgow News 1. Glasgow marked Memorial Day with a ceremony focused on sacrifice and service at the Luska J. Twyman Municipal Building. Lieutenant Colonel Tyler Brown, commander of the 1st Battalion, 623rd Field Artillery Regiment based in Glasgow, served as guest speaker. Brown said Memorial Day is sacred and urged the community to remember fallen service members by supporting their families and living lives worthy of their sacrifice. The Glasgow City Council meets for a special call session this evening at 6 p.m. in council chambers at City Hall. Council members are expected to consider an incentive ordinance for Sharp Carts, a rezoning request for 512 East Main Street, and several local board reappointments. The agenda also includes the ceremonial swearing-in of a new firefighter and announcements on a June 13th benefit concert and the Movies Under the Stars series planned for the summer at Beaver Creek Park. An Austin Tracy Elementary educator is being honored by the Gatton Academy of Mathematics and Science in Kentucky. The Academy recently recognized 14 educators from across the state, including Jessica Wilms from the Barron County School District, for supporting high-ability students. Wilms was honored during the Academy's recent commencement ceremony in Van Meter Hall as part of its Educator Recognition Program, which celebrates teachers who help students pursue advanced STEM opportunities. Glasgow's longtime Save-A-Lot Grocery on South Green Street is closing its current location and moving across town. The store is set to relocate to 742 East Main Street, the former Houchins IGA site, with the move effective June 3rd. A ribbon cutting at the new East Main Street location is scheduled for June 3rd at 11 a.m., according to Barron Inc. For full details on these stories and more local coverage throughout the day, visit GlasgowNews1.com. I'm Todd Steenbergen.
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7: Well, it's going to be rainy, maybe a little stormy at points in time today.
1: Showers, possibly a thunderstorm today, tonight, and tomorrow. High today, 78. Low tonight, 66. High tomorrow, 81.
7: Currently, it's raining in downtown Glasgow and 69 degrees.
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0: 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The stars are beautiful things at night, right, Kelly?
1: They are, especially when you're under them and you're watching a movie. It's so nice. A little bit of romance.
0: Movies Under the Stars coming up real soon. We'll tell you about that. Come up

0: Country's hottest hits, 103.7 WHHT. Got Kelly and Todd Steinbergen in here. Everybody, to help me remember, what day is it?
1: It's Tuesday.
0: Tuesday. You got, we're all together. We're in the same wormhole.
1: Even though it feels like a Monday.
0: Do not obey your feelings, Luke.
1: It looks like it feels like a Monday.
0: Yeah, definitely. So talking about movies, not Star Wars. We talked about that the other day. But kids' movies, movies under the stars. Todd, you didn't hear. Kelly doesn't know her children's movies very well. She did not know who. She didn't know who Woody was.
2: Sheriff Woody.
1: Oh, goodness gracious. Okay, forgive me. It was super early. Yeah, again, I have lots of reasons
0: She's too sophisticated.
1: And I was thinking in real sheriff.
0: She's too fancy-dancy to
1: I was thinking Barney or Roscoe Pico Train.
0: She's too good for Toy Story.
1: You know?
0: She probably won't watch Toy Story 12 coming up then. June or whatever.
1: I do love Toy Story because my nephews grew up watching Toy Story. I've watched several of them.
0: So all that talk about Toy Story to tell you that it's not coming to movies under the stars.
1: No, it's not.
0: But what are coming to movies under the stars starting this weekend? Right?
1: Yes, this Friday night, it's Zootopia.
2: Okay.
1: And then they have Friday, June 26th, Wicked is planned. Todd's going to be there for that.
0: Yeah, okay.
2: You can sing along.
1: Why did you play the trivia music?
0: Wrong button. Wicked, it was that evil spell of hearing about the movie Wicked.
1: You need the evil laugh.
0: Yeah.
1: Where's your evil laugh? There you go.
0: I'm not too big. I've got plenty of time to fuss some more about Wicked. I don't have that completely out of my system.
1: Great. We have a whole month to listen to
0: that.
1: All
0: right, what else is going on?
1: And then on Friday, July 24th, superhero. It's Superman.
2: Yeah, there you go.
1: Yeah. Okay. Whenever you get, whenever you're planning to go to these movies there at Beaver Creek Park, you just bring your lawn chair, your blanket, maybe some bug spray. Probably be a good idea being there next to the creek.
2: Yeah.
1: Are they going to have food trucks?
2: Oh, they'll probably have some food.
1: That's what I was thinking, but it'll be a lot of fun.
2: It's always fun to see movies outdoors.
1: Yeah.
2: I like that. I have a memory of my son and I watching Babe. That was a cartoon movie about Babe Ruth's bat. Mm-hmm. And we camped out at the Hot Rod Stadium after a game and stayed there all night long. It was just pretty cool.
1: Nice.
2: Right,
0: Movies Under the Stars series starting this Friday. Coming up, Thomas Redd, 103.7 WHHT on this, Tuesday morning.
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0: country's hottest hits, 103.7 WHHT, 7:30. It is. We have well established that it is Tuesday. We're open for debate, but we'll soon be closing the floor for discussion on that soon.
1: I'm not going to lie. When I let out Presley this morning, I was sitting on my front porch drinking my coffee, and I could hear the rain, and I was like, man, I don't want to get up and get ready. I really, really did not want to come in this morning, Todd.
0: But then you suddenly remembered, I'm a grown adult.
1: Yeah, I have to be responsible. I have to do adult things.
0: Yeah, but you had some fun over the weekend, right? Despite the
1: threat
0: of rain.
1: Yeah, because yesterday they kept saying it was going to rain. That was what our forecast was giving anyway, and it did not. We were actually able to get in a little bit of pool time yesterday and grilled out yesterday afternoon, so it actually felt like the holiday weekend, Memorial Day weekend.
0: Glad you reminded me that nobody invited me over for hamburgers.
1: Nobody invited you?
0: No, nary a soul.
1: I'm sorry.
0: I didn't want to go anyway. I wanted to stay home anyway.
1: Yeah? Did you stay home and watch movies yesterday?
0: Yes, I did. So I'm happy.
1: What movie did you watch?
0: I don't remember. I fell asleep. But it was real good, whatever it was. It wasn't wicked, I'll tell you that much.
1: Guarantee it.
0: 7:31, it is Tuesday. Let's get the latest news now. Todd Steenbergen from GN1.
2: Good morning. Here's the latest from GN1. At approximately 7:30 yesterday, the Kentucky State Police Post 3 was notified of a female of Glasgow reporting that her boyfriend, Abdullah McMahon, 26, of Bowling Green, had replaced her prescription medication with an unknown medication. She advised that she was pregnant and had concerns for the safety of her unborn child. After an investigation, a search warrant for Mr. McMahon's residence was obtained. During a search of the residence, medication was found to match the unknown medication that was located at the female's residence. McMahon is charged with attempted fetal homicide and lodged in the Bering County Detention Center. The investigation is ongoing and will be led by Detective Jason Warner. Glasgow marked Memorial Day with a ceremony focused on sacrifice and service at the Luska J. Twyman Municipal Building. Lieutenant Colonel Tyler Brown, commander of the 1st Battalion, 623rd Field Artillery Regiment based in Glasgow, served as guest speaker. Brown said Memorial Day is sacred and urged the community to remember fallen service members by supporting their families and living lives worthy of their sacrifice. The Glasgow City Council meets for a special called session this evening at 6 p.m. in council chambers at City Hall. Council members are expected to consider an incentive ordinance for Sharp Carts, a rezoning request for 512 East Main Street, and several local board reappointments. The agenda also includes the ceremonial swearing-in of a new firefighter and announcements on a June 13th benefit concert and the Movies Under the Star series planned for the summer at Beaver Creek Park. On Saturday in Park City, local officials and residents joined to celebrate the life of Chris Martin. The city unveiled Chris Martin Way, which was named in his honor. Martin was a well-liked member of the community who died in 2000 when he drowned in Pulaski County. The Mary Wood Weldon Memorial Library has a special program to celebrate America 250. Patrons of the library who are 9 years old or older can participate in a community-based journaling program. The library will be offering a variety of journals, each with a different prompt that you can answer, then return for the next patron to read and or add to. Stop by the library for more information on how to participate in this unique history opportunity. For full details on these stories and more local coverage throughout the day, visit GlasgowNews1.com. I'm Todd Steenbergen.
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4: And here's Clark with the weather. 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
1: Yeah, so rainy, and you're definitely going to need the rain jacket or umbrella today because it's going to be raining pretty much all day.
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1: Not right? Today. Probably not.
0: So. We've got showers, possibly a thunderstorm today. Through tomorrow, high today 78, low tonight 66, high tomorrow 81.
1: Currently, again, it's raining, 69 degrees in downtown Glasgow.
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0: say so. Country's hottest hits, 103.7 WHHT. Dan and Shay, say so. And the reason we say so is because, Kelly, this is the way. You have no idea what I meant by that, right?
1: I don't.
0: All right, so
1: I don't.
0: Star Wars fans, we're excited about the Mandalorian movie coming out over the weekend.
1: How many Star Wars fans do we have? Raise your hand.
0: Okay. There are more.
1: I don't see any hands.
0: There are more than you realize.
1: I know.
0: This is the way is a famous line from the Mandalorian. It's just whatever you're talking about. You can talk about.
1: What is the Mandalorian?
0: You can add some dude out in outer space that wears a helmet and shoots rockets out of his shoulder.
1: Okay.
0: Which not everybody can do. But so, it's like they're pouring. You just add that phrase onto anything you're talking about. They're pouring new concrete on the square. Why? This is the way.
1: This is the way. Okay.
0: We're showing movies at the Beaver Trail Park starting this weekend. Why? Mm-hmm. This is the way.
1: This is the way.
0: It really makes everything sound profound.
1: Okay.
0: So that's why you should become a Mandalorian fan. I didn't see it over the weekend, but apparently a lot of people did. I might actually go tolerate seeing it at Marquee Cinema. Why? Because this is the way.
1: This is the way. I don't know about that.
0: Really, it's like I'm going to drive all the way to Bowling Green to see it because this is really the way. Yeah. So how did it do over the weekend?
1: Apparently, it dominated the Memorial Day weekend box office. $100 million domestically. That's just domestically, okay? And then it continued to earn $63 million internationally. So totaling $163 million globally over the course of 4 days. Okay. That's a lot of money. So I guess a lot of people went to go see it. Okay. Todd, not one of them.
0: Not yet. And you have not yet gone to the bathroom. Kelly goes, can I share
1: thanks,
0: the secret?
1: Todd.
0: People want to know about it. Kelly has to go to the bathroom at about this time every morning, has to run. It's just part of her metabolism.
1: I've had a lot of coffee and water.
0: Why does Kelly have to run and go to the bathroom now?
1: Because I don't want to have to during Shop Local.
0: And because this is the way.
1: This is the way.
0: Okay. Yeah! All right. There you go. And bring
1: thanks,
0: it up
1: Todd.
0: In every conversation. 11 minutes to late, WHHT.
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7: Hi, I'm Patty B. If you're loving Water at a Wedding by Graylin James, well, he has now released a new song. He hopped onto TikTok on Sunday to celebrate that release. And that new song is called Small Town. And we'll have it for you right here real soon. 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

old man's face. Front page obituary. He was a millionaire. He left his fortune to some guy he barely knew. His kids were mad as hell.

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2: Good morning. Here's the latest from Glasgow News 1. Glasgow marked Memorial Day with a ceremony focused on sacrifice and service at the Luska J. Twyman Municipal Building. Lieutenant Colonel Tyler Brown, commander of the 1st Battalion, 623rd Field Artillery Regiment based in Glasgow, served as guest speaker. Brown said Memorial Day is sacred and urged the community to remember fallen service members by supporting their families and living lives worthy of their sacrifice. The Glasgow City Council meets for a special called session this evening at 6 p.m. in council chambers at City Hall. Council members are expected to consider an incentive ordinance for Sharp Carts, a rezoning request for 512 East Main Street, and several local board reappointments. The agenda also includes the ceremonial swearing-in of a new firefighter and announcements on a June 13th benefit concert and the Movies Under the Stars series planned for the summer at Beaver Creek Park. On Saturday, Park City local officials and residents joined to celebrate the life of Chris Martin. The city unveiled Chris Martin Way, which was named in his honor. Martin was a well-liked member of the community who died in 2000 when he drowned in Pulaski County. The Mary Wood Weldon Memorial Library has a special program to celebrate America 250. Patrons of the library who are 9 years old or older can participate in a community-based journaling program. The library will be offering a variety of journals, each with a different prompt that you can answer, then return for the next patron to read and or add to. Stop by the library for more information on how to participate in this unique history opportunity. For full details on these stories and more local coverage throughout the day, visit GlasgowNews1.com. I'm Todd Steenbergen.
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1: Good morning from WHHT. It's Tuesday, we can complain about stuff that we would normally do on Monday. Is that right, Kelly?
5: Yes.
1: Everybody's on their phones. I was getting ready to go on there. Everybody's on their phone. You're on your phone over there.
5: Waiting on you.
1: Betsy, we were. No, I couldn't talk because y'all are on your phones.
5: Mm-hmm.
1: Emailing people, probably looking at your MySpace page or something.
5: I'm sending texts this morning.
6: I was looking at email. I will admit.
1: All right. By the way, showers, possibly a thunderstorm today through tomorrow. No real change in the weather. High today, 78. Low tonight, 66. High tomorrow, 81. High top Commerce Plaza. It's 70. So what you guys got going on then?
5: We are girls, but...
1: Well, you can call girls guys. That's still acceptable.
5: True.
1: Just don't call
5: I'm just
1: call
5: giving them a hard time.
1: Don't call a guy a girl.
5: Yeah.
1: I don't know.
5: So Betsy Ann is in this morning from Roots and Ramble Boutique. So
7: that's right.
5: We are, I don't know what all we'll talk about.
7: There's no telling.
5: You never know.
1: Well, get on your phones and figure something out. Here on the radio, Emerson Drive,

0: Emerson Drive. I should be sleeping too.
1: I know.
0: I'd rather be sleeping.
1: I know. This rain just makes you want to
0: sleep.
1: Yeah.
0: Nap.
1: Yeah.
0: Yeah. It definitely makes you want to do that. It
1: makes you want to cuddle up on the couch and not do a thing.
0: Yes. Yes, it does. I definitely have that feel. I had that feeling this morning as I was sitting outside with Presley and trying to coerce her into going pottying, and she wasn't having it. It was raining. She's a little diva girl. She is bougie.
1: Just like her mama.
0: Yeah. She's like, I'm not going out in this rain. And she didn't. So she's probably going to have to bust a gut when I go home at lunch.
1: Uh-huh.
0: But yeah, I was sitting out there with my coffee, and you could just hear the rain just lightly falling.
1: Mm-hmm.
0: And it was just the best sound in the world.
1: Mm-hmm.
0: And
1: I
0: did not want to get up and get ready for work. I'm just going to be honest. But Here we are. Here I am. We'll get through it together.
1: That's right.
0: Yes, we will. So Betsy Ann is in studio from Roots and Ramble Boutique in the hot seat this morning. And I want to say thanks to all of our sponsors. So happy that you are here.
1: Thank you. Happy to be here.
0: Yeah. Are you?
1: Well, I don't know about today.
0: It's okay.
1: Usually, yes.
0: Don't lie to me. Don't lie.
1: I'm dragging today.
0: She's here only because she loves me.
1: That's true.
0: The only reason. She wasn't real excited when I texted her last night. It was like, I'll see you in the morning for Shop Local. She's like, I'll be there. Like she didn't say that, but it was like, I can read and I know, I can hear Betsy Ann saying, I'll be there. Like, it's
1: that might be true.
0: Dreadful, I'll be there.
1: I'll be there.
0: There was no heart. There was no love. There was no smiley face. It was like, I'll be there.
1: Mm-hmm. Period. Period. No exclamation point.
0: No.
1: Nothing.
0: There was zero excitement about it. It's okay.
1: Mm-hmm.
0: I understand. I get it. Wellness Wednesday presented this week by Bighorn Wellness. We also want to say thanks to Scooter's Coffee and Esch's Utility Buildings. Our phone number is 270-651-3000. 651-3000. You can call in this morning if you want to chat with us, maybe lift our spirits. And yeah, it's just rain the next several hours.
1: That's days, sister.
0: Oh, is that days? Sorry, I thought it was hour by hour. Oh, my forecast wasn't given rain every day this week.
1: Well, there's some hope then.
0: Actually, I lied. This forecast is. Here's the thing. How can they predict? Because my weather app says one thing. National Weather Service says another.
1: Mm.
0: Your app is going along with the National Weather Service.
1: Mm-hmm.
0: I don't know.
1: I know. It's like, let's keep checking the weather till we get the one we want.
0: Right. But here's the thing. I'm so thankful. Yesterday, I thought it was going to rain all day. They were forecasting.
1: That's true.
0: Rain. And it didn't rain. So I was, it didn't rain yesterday. At least it didn't where I was. I was at the pool for a few hours yesterday afternoon.
1: Yeah, you might be right.
0: I actually was able to get a little bit of sun.
1: Look at you.
0: But yeah, it didn't rain at Amber and Willie's yesterday.
1: Well, that's good. I don't know. I couldn't tell you.
0: Now,
1: how pitiful is that?
0: I don't even know if it rained on Sunday. Maybe it rained a little bit on Sunday, I think, depending on where you were. And of course, Saturday morning, it was just so nice. I sat out on the deck and read my book on Saturday morning, and the sound of that rain on my swing, it was just so nice.
1: That sounds nice.
0: It was so relaxing.
1: Is the swing on your back porch or your front porch?
0: Back.
1: Okay.
0: On the porch. Yeah. So lovely. So very, very lovely. All right. Well, we're going to try to wake up and get going.
1: That's right.
0: I should be awake because I've been here for 2 hours.
1: Yeah. I don't know how you do it, really.
0: Coffee.
1: Yeah.
0: Coffee and Jesus, baby.
1: The coffee is really close to you conveniently.
0: Yes.
1: So.
0: Yes. Coffee and Jesus. Mm-hmm. All right. 270-651-3000. Let's talk about some new things that you have in store.
1: Okay. Let's do. We've got a lot that's been coming in. Just recently went to market about 3-4 weeks ago, and it's starting to roll in. So really cute new tops for summer. A lot of dresses. I kind of went I was struggling the first this year to find dresses I loved. I mean, I found some, but I really hit it a few weeks ago. So we've got a lot of dresses coming. We, as always, have a lot of denim. We've got shorts, new shorts coming in, cute ones that have like flower patches. We've got some coming with stars in. We've got some coming with like almost like a paisley print, you know, yeah. like very mm-hmm. Circa 90 mm-hmm. or 80, I'm not sure. 90. Print coming in. So yeah, as
0: I actually
1: far as
0: do like the paisley.
1: Yeah.
0: I like that.
1: It's cute. And as far as clothing, that's probably, I mean, which that's everything, right?
0: Mm-hmm.
1: Dresses,
0: yes,
1: pants, even some skirts.
0: Oh, really?
1: Mm-hmm. Even some long, skirts.
0: Long yep. or short?
1: Oh, long or short. Long.
2: Long.
0: Long skirts.
2: Long.
0: Okay, I like long,
1: long skirts.
0: Skirts.
1: Did I say long short?
0: Yeah. Yeah. Yeah. So you have long shorts, too. Those would be called jorts.
1: We do have long shorts, too.
0: Jorts.
1: So, jorts, yes. We do.
0: Are people actually buying those?
1: Yeah. Well, I wouldn't classify. Yeah, that one pair we have may be considered jorts, but they're, I would probably call those Bermuda.
0: Okay, Bermuda. Okay. Yeah.
1: Didn't
0: you actually have those jorts that we talked about one of the last times you were here?
1: I don't know. No. Probably not full on jorts.
0: Okay.
1: Jorts.
0: Okay. I thought that
1: because full on jorts are more like they'll even hit you below the knee.
0: Okay. Gotcha.
1: Or around your knee. Mm-hmm. So Bermuda, I say, is like above the
0: knee. Yeah.
1: So, yeah. But of course, that's different for everybody.
0: True.
2: So they would be
1: jorts on some people.
0: That's true.
1: They would be. That's very true. So, some fun, fresh new denims like what I'm wearing today. Yeah, lots of new beds too.
0: I do want to ask about this white pair of palazzo pants, the Judy Blues.
1: Oh yeah, those just came in.
0: Like, are those long?
1: They're pretty long.
0: Like long enough for us?
1: I actually haven't tried them on, but everybody that's tried them on has to have them cut or hemmed. So probably.
0: So that means they're long enough.
1: So you should come try them on.
0: Because
1: yes.
0: I see your model, and I know she's shorter than me.
1: Yeah, yeah.
0: And they look really long on her because they're covering her feet, pretty much.
1: Yes, yes.
0: So I'm like, if I wore those.
1: Those are really cute.
0: Some sandals, mm-hmm. I could get away with those.
1: Yeah, those are, if you don't know much about Judy Blue, super comfortable jeans. And they've come out with this new called, like, featherweight fabric. And we have a white, and we also have a light wash. So they have, like, a drawstring, but they're a bigger leg, but like a palazzo pant, almost. So they're almost a cross between a jean and a palazzo pant, I would say. But the white are definitely have a dressy look to them. The light wash that we have actually have something called a shadow pocket, and which is kind of a new trend. So they're really youthful looking, I would say.
0: I think more pants should have a shadow pocket.
1: Yeah, why not?
0: Well, because some of those pants, you know, you have those big long pockets, uh-huh. and you can see it hanging down like, you know, mid thigh.
1: Yes.
0: You know what I'm saying?
1: Yes.
0: Like,
1: yes.
0: I think more should have a shadow pocket.
1: That's true. Yeah. So really cute ones. Then we have a lot of Judy Blue. We have a lot of Risen, and then we carry Fly Monkeys. So like Vervey, Levervey. That's all within. So we have quite the variety, but they're all really good quality jeans. And so if you're looking for denim, I feel like we can be kind of your go-to.
0: Okay. Lots of choices.
1: Lots of options.
0: Yes. So whether you want to get something a little dressier or a little mm-hmm. more relaxed.
1: That's right.
0: Any color? Any color denim?
1: We have a dark teal that we restocked that's really pretty. We also have a really nice no button, no zipper, dark wash wide leg pant that a lot of ladies have really, really loved. And because they're so dressy looking, you could get away with wearing them for work or mm-hmm. whatever.
0: I think I tried those on.
1: We do have a cream pair that's kind of like a more, or a khaki color, and they have like lines down the front. They're a crop wide leg. Ooh, we got red. We restocked those actually. Yeah. Judy Blue keeps making those because they're fantastic. fantastic.
0: These are my favorite.
1: Those are fabulous colored, on you.
0: Colored jeans. These are my favorite.
1: So we actually restocked those. So yeah.
0: These are awesome.
1: Yeah.
0: Go get the red ones because red. You will love them.
1: Yes. I mean, oh, we just got in a leopard boot cut from Judy Blue.
0: Oh, are those long too?
1: They're pretty long.
0: Okay.
1: Yeah.
0: Okay.
1: You would look fabulous in those.
0: I need to
1: go. You need to model those now that I think about it.
0: Yeah, I need to go see those. Because yeah. I saw them post the other day, yep. But I didn't get real excited because I didn't know if they'd be long enough or not.
1: I think so. They would.
0: Okay. All right. I'll have to try them out.
1: Yep.
0: Call us this morning. Chat with us. 270-651-3000. That's 651-3000. Wellness Wednesday is presented by Bighorn Wellness, and Jill will be in with us tomorrow. Looking forward to that. Jill is a clinical hypnotist and instructor. She has over 35 years of international experience. Okay. She is from England.
1: Oh, wow.
0: And she is just a very lovely lady, and she has just been able to help so many families, so many individuals overcome anxiety or addiction, trauma, anything like that. And hypnosis, and she's been able to do this through the power of hypnosis.
1: Wow.
0: So if you are, you know, maybe looking to transform yourself, or maybe your family is kind of going through a difficult time and maybe you need family counseling or couples counseling or anything like that, she helps families of all ages, all sizes, and can help through family therapy and interactive teaching groups. She helps you to build those skills where you can hear each other, where you allow yourself to hear the other person and vice versa, instead of, you know, arguments and yelling and that sort of thing. So you'll work together with her on learning some tools and some skills and respectful communication and that sort of thing. So if you would like to talk with Jill, maybe set up an appointment, you can call her at 307. I'm so used to saying
1: yeah.
0: that. 307-300-3700. That's 307-300-3700. Jill's office is right below us on the third floor. So she's right here in downtown Glasgow. And Jill is just an amazing lady. I mean, I enjoy talking with her each time. And she is just so full of knowledge and is really passionate about helping people. 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So reach out to her and see what she can do for you and your family. 307-300-3700. You can also email her, jill@bighornwellness.com. That's jill@bighornwellness.com. All right, our phone number is 270-651-3000. That's 651-3000. New bed stew in the store.
1: Mm-hmm.
0: I mean, the last time I was in there, you had so much bed stew.
1: We do. We have a great selection yes. right now. Yeah.
0: Yes.
1: Because a lot of times I have to pre-order a lot of months in advance. And so those pieces thankfully roll in. And then we try to keep the restock the favorites, you know, and so those, and then sometimes the limited editions that come in sell so fast, we try to restock them while we still can, because bed stew, like a lot of times they'll make a style bag in a different color, and I mean, that's it. They only have that run. They might make 1,000 bags, and if I don't get them while I can, and then customers see them later and they're sold out, there's nothing I can do.
0: Yeah.
1: So, yeah. So I definitely try to get my hands on those ones I love. And that's what I've been doing. We also are carrying a lot more sandals now. So we have quite a selection in the store. Some we have multiple sizes. Some we only have one size, but we can order them for you. And if anybody ever sees beds too or sees something that they're wanting us to order, we try to do our best, and we have a great relationship with them so that we can hopefully make that happen if it's possible.
0: Yeah, I love the bed stew flip-flops.
1: Yes.
0: Those
1: yes.
0: have been my go-to uh-huh. so far. I wear them all the time, yeah. all the time. I need some kind of good cleaner. You know how the bottoms of your feet will just kind of get...
1: Yeah.
0: They kind of... put some black on the You know what I'm talking about?
1: Yeah.
0: Hopefully mine aren't the only ones that do that.
1: No, and I know what you're talking about.
0: I tried to clean it off, but I didn't want to scratch my leather, so I'm not quite sure how to...
1: I would probably just take like a little bit of a Dawn. Dawn does everything.
0: Okay.
1: No, I mean, like with just dilute it, mm-hmm. and then a soft rag, and okay. I think it'll be fine.
0: Okay.
1: And it doesn't help to put leather conditioner back on it.
0: Okay. I may have some leather conditioner, too, that I can do that with. So
1: yeah, so.
0: That would be good. Yeah, but they are super cute, and you have others... Other sandals?
1: Yeah, we've got a variety right now. Quite the variety. So, you probably haven't seen them, have you?
0: I probably have not.
1: Yeah. Mm-mm. So, stop by. We've got, I would say we have at least 10 different sandals right now.
0: Oh, boy.
1: Yeah. So, she's like, what? Did you know those flip-flops come in other colors?
0: Dang it, Betsy Ann. Like, black?
1: Yeah.
0: White?
1: Mm-hmm.
0: Mm.
1: And then turquoise.
0: Turquoise. Mm-hmm. What? Mm-hmm.
1: Those are that and the tan. She got the tan, by the way. We're not saying that out loud, but
0: yeah.
1: So,
0: You
1: know, and something I wanted to say about the jeans. We were talking about length, and you're like, are they long enough? I want to remind people, if you buy jeans with us and you want us to cut them, we cut them for free. Mm-hmm. So, a lot of ladies out there that are on the shorter side, or a lot of ladies are scared to cut their jeans. We handle that for you. We also have somebody, if you want to pay extra to get them hemmed in a certain length, we can even get the bottoms the same, you know, if you want that. I mean, it's extra, but yeah.
0: Too bad you can't add any length to some
1: girl. Yeah. Tall girl understands right here.
0: The girl problem.
1: Uh-huh. When the shorter ladies are like crying about how long they are, I'm like, you can't add length,
0: that's
1: but
0: right.
1: We can take away, you know,
0: mm-hmm.
1: So, yeah.
0: Yep, that's true. Very, very true.
1: Yeah.
0: All righty. 270-651-3000. That's 651-3000. We'll take a short break, play some Jason Aldean. We'll be back in about 3 minutes at Shop Local with Betsy Ann, Roots and Ramble Boutique on 103.7 WHH.

0: Hottest Hits, 103.7 WHHT. Good Tuesday morning. I know it definitely feels like a Monday, but it is Tuesday.
1: It is.
0: All day long.
1: Yeah, I'm not going to lie. We were talking earlier, and you were going, the day before I did this, and I'm thinking, I couldn't figure out what day it was for a second.
0: I know. Well, it's hard coming off of a 3-day weekend, and your mind's kind of all out of sorts.
1: Yeah.
0: Yep. And you don't really know. It's like we had a full weekend of lots of things going on. I mean, we did some things yesterday, but nothing, no place that we had to be. We wanted to be, but we didn't have to be there, you know?
1: Right.
0: And we had graduation parties over the weekend. I had a wedding and, you know, went to my aunt and uncle's on Sunday because we usually try to get together on holiday weekends, and all the family gets together, and there was a bunch of us that were there on Sunday. But we always enjoy it. It's always so much fun, and yeah, just a lot of things going on.
1: Yeah.
0: I was glad to get home Sunday afternoon and just relax. And I did. I actually read on my back porch, and
1: that sounds nice. Yeah,
0: and I dozed off to sleep for just a few minutes.
1: Good for you.
0: Yeah. But I think I'm actually going to get through this book.
1: What are you reading?
0: Love, Mom.
1: Oh.
0: It's kind of a twist. There's been a bit of a twist.
1: Bit of a twist.
0: Yes. And I did not know if I would like this book or not, but I have really enjoyed this book. It reads very quickly.
1: Hmm.
0: And this may officially be the very first book, might be the only book that I have read for our book club. I've attempted to read some of the other ones and didn't get all the way through by the time we met, but I think I'm actually going to get through this one.
1: There you go.
0: I'm like, I'm so proud of myself.
1: Look at you.
0: I know. Everybody's going to be like, what? Kelly, you read the book?
1: That's exactly why I'm not in a book club, because I know my limitations, and I cannot make it happen.
0: I'm a slow reader.
1: Are you?
0: I am. Mm-hmm. Because I don't really read a whole lot. I usually just read at night, but I've been trying to read more instead of...
1: Right, like during the day and stuff?
0: Yeah.
1: That's cool.
0: So, anyhow. Yeah. All right, I think we have a phone call.
1: Okay, good morning. Welcome to Shop Local.
2: Good morning, ladies. I just wanted to call in and tell you all I enjoy listening to you.
0: Well, this is Violet. Violet.
1: How are you, sweetheart?
2: I'm doing well.
1: Good.
2: Doing well.
0: You going to do anything on this rainy day?
2: Probably not, except in the house.
0: I don't blame you. Yeah. I don't blame you one bit.
1: No, I wouldn't get out if I didn't have to.
0: Mm-mm.
1: It's messy.
0: Mm-hmm. Yucky.
1: Mm-hmm.
0: Yeah, just stay home and listen to it rain.
2: I'm kind of fighting some sinus stuff, so I don't think I probably need to be out in it.
1: No,
0: just stay at home.
2: Not like you two have to get up and go to work regardless, huh?
0: Yeah, this is true. Work keeps on a-going.
1: It does.
2: Well, I just wanted to say hello, and you all have a great day.
1: You too, sweetheart.
0: Thanks, Violet. Talk to you soon.
2: All right.
0: Bye-bye.
2: All right, bye-bye.
1: She's so sweet.
0: She is very sweet. If you want to call in and just chat with us, we'd love to hear from you.
1: Yeah.
0: 270-651-3000. That's 651-3000. If you're just now tuning in, Betsy Ann with Roots and Ramble Boutique is my co-host, and we're talking about some new things that are in store and dresses and jeans, lots of denim, bed stew, Gooder sunglasses, which you don't need them on a day like today, but the sun will shine again.
1: That's right, hopefully. Mm-hmm. Yeah, the Gooder sunglasses, very popular this time of year as everybody's ready to get outdoors, and whether they're digging in the garden or getting on the lake or, you know, taking a walk around the block or just driving, you know. Gooder sunglasses, great price point. They start at $30. Most of them top at $40. But they're all polarized. They're lightweight. They don't slip. They make a great gift for yourself.
0: Yes, they do.
1: Or for a friend. And we have a really large selection of Gooders. So you know, whether it's you have a smaller frame head or even larger for the men, we have a lot of frames that'll fit larger. And so, yeah, quite the variety. Quite the variety.
0: Yes. I love my Gooder sunglasses. Mm-hmm.
1: And I think we're the only retailer in Glasgow. I know we were the first, that's for sure. Mm-hmm. But, yeah.
0: I don't think anybody else
1: does. I don't think so either. So, yeah. So, you can come by Roots and Ramble and try them on. But they're a big hit, and kids get them and they love to try them on.
0: I bet.
1: Yeah. Yeah.
0: I bet they do.
1: It's really
0: do.
1: Cute always seeing the kids grab a pair and put them on. Well, and
0: they're bright and sunny and fun.
1: Yeah.
0: And they add a little something to your outfit or your style.
1: Yeah, that's true. Gooder's kind of known for having like funky, fun colors and prints on their sunglasses. They do limited editions, and we try to buy those. And so it just makes it a really fun sunglass brand, and their marketing is really funny. They also, though, have your good core black colors and your tortoise shell. For a minute, I was like, is that what I call it? Mm-hmm. You know, color staples like that, too, if you're not as adventurous. Mm-hmm. And they're all polarized, and they really don't slip.
0: They don't.
1: That is the best part, is they stay on your face. So,
0: yeah. So you can be out and riding the boat or jet ski or at the lake doing whatever or they're not gonna move.
1: Nope.
0: So really nice.
1: That's right.
0: And
1: that's right.
0: Great price points.
1: Yeah.
0: I think you mentioned that earlier.
1: I did. It really is a great price point for the product. Yeah.
0: Yep, definitely. All right, 270-651-3000. That's 651-3000. Scooter's Coffee. They, of course, have their featured favorites. So if you are looking for something iced this morning, they have their s'mores latte. They also have their Cherry Cove Red Bull infusion, their Lavender Haze Red Bull infusion, if you're needing that boost of energy this morning. They are offering their s'mores blender and s'mores latte, their Golden Coast Red Bull infusion, and their Electric Lime Red Bull infusion. 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I mean, a lot of these are with that Red Bull for that, you know, caffeine fix if you're needing it. Sticky Monkey Shake. I've never heard of that. Let's see what that is all about. Sticky Monkey Shake.
1: Yeah,
0: so banana flavor and caramelicious sauce blended with ice cream base and caramel drizzle. Topped with whipped cream and caramel drizzle.
1: Yum.
0: How about that? That's your Sticky Monkey.
1: That sounds amazing.
0: I have strawberry shortcake shake and iced banana cream matcha latte. Their triple cheese croissanti. It's so good. She brought me one of those. They are delicious. Those blenders are amazing. Sparkling sodas and floats.
1: It sounds like they're really branching out.
0: I think that they are. Of course, they have their Oreo shake and their caramel cookie shake. I mean, those are on point.
1: Yeah, that sounds amazing.
0: Then all of their food, the French. Did I try both of those? Triple cheese croissant. Maybe I tried the French toasty. That's what it was that I had. And they have their bacon cheddar sliders. You get two of those. The bacon ciabatta sandwich. They have their egg bites, several different flavors of those. Their cinnamon rolls, mini blueberry muffins, mini chocolate chip cookies, their cake bites. So
1: their egg bites are.
0: I agree. Plus, they have the Dollar Delight menu, so you can get several different drinks or mini donut or bottled water. That's on their Dollar Delight menu. So whether you're looking for something hot, cold, frozen, you know, with the shakes or the blenders, if you are needing some energy, if you just want some tea, you know, they offer lots of delicious teas as well. Breakfast, sweet treats. There's a little something for everyone there at Scooter's Coffee, located in the Southgate Plaza Shopping Center, 631 South L. Rogers Wells Boulevard. And you can stop in and see them. Michaela will be in on Thursday. So get ready for that. I know they have several, I know they're going to have a few, their days of giving. And let me see if I can find, I know they had a day of giving that was coming up and I can't remember.
1: What's a day of giving?
0: So you can, they had one in May, so a portion of their day's sales will go to that nonprofit. So they had one back in May that was for students of Red Cross Elementary, the Barron County Education Foundation, taking care of business scholarship. So it was for students who may not want to go to college, but may want to do something else. So they had a day of giving for them back in, that was just a few days ago, actually, the 22nd. And so they try to do that once a month for a local nonprofit.
1: Gotcha.
0: So if you are a nonprofit and you would like to be part of that, you just reach out to Michaela there at Scooters. She will set up the day. I mean, you don't really have to do anything. You can promote it on social, you know, send out text. You can tell everybody to go by, and a portion of their sales that day will go back to it.
1: I think I've heard of some schools.
0: Mm-hmm.
1: Yeah.
0: And other nonprofit, Brawa, they do it with Brawa.
1: Yeah.
0: I'm not sure. I mean, there's several others that have that have, you know, taken part in it. But Michaela's number is 270-629-2288. That's 629-2288. And she will get that day scheduled for you. All right, 270-651-3000, 651-3000. So your Memorial Day sale, is that still going on? Or did that wrap
1: you
0: up yesterday?
1: Technically ended last night, but we're thinking about extending a few days. And so if you're in town today, come on by. We'll honor that.
0: I might have to go by and
1: come on by.
0: See what I could find.
1: Yeah.
0: Uh-huh. Mm-hmm. I noticed the Leslie Curtis jewelry, 30% off. All Leslie Curtis or just select pieces of Leslie Curtis?
1: Leslie Curtis. Okay. Yeah.
0: I love me some Leslie Curtis. Mm-hmm. I have my Leslie Curtis on today.
1: You do. You do. That's right.
0: You do too.
1: I do. You're right. I do. Mm-hmm. Yeah. Great pieces.
0: I know. I love them so much.
1: Yeah.
0: Just they're boho-y like.
1: Yeah.
0: Some not all pieces are, but some of them have that boho feel.
1: For the most part. Yeah. I feel like it all has that kind of boho or an artisan look to it is how I would probably describe it. Yeah.
0: Yeah.
1: Yeah.
0: Let's talk about the new product that you're carrying for lips.
1: Yeah, the Coast Makery.
0: Yeah, I've never heard of this.
1: That's exactly why I got it.
0: Okay, so
1: How
0: did you find it? And tell me more.
1: Actually, I was at market and walking past, and she handed me I was drawn in by the packaging and just how nice it looked, and she gave me a sample to try, and I put that on, and I was like, oh, that's nice. And so immediately I was at, like, paying attention. And so she showed the colors. I think what attracted me most is it's more kind of like an Ulta Sephora type product, that kind of level, versus, I don't know how to describe it, but I like that they have the balm, which is like in a tube, if you like that kind. And then they also have a, how do they call it? The serum, the lip serum. So it's almost like got the wand to put on your lips, which is a little more color.
0: Yeah.
1: I also was really drawn in because it was started by an Emmy award-winning makeup artist.
0: Ooh, okay.
1: Yep, and she started this actual line. And so it's well known that it's vegan, cruelty-free, it's got cleaning products, paraben-free, it's made in the USA, it's female-owned business, you know. So it's just got a lot of really cool things going for it. The price point, the balm is $24 and the serums are $26. And I like the colors. I feel like the colors were neutrals with a little bit of color. They weren't anything crazy. There was just like four basic colors. So, yeah.
0: So, have you tried the serum?
1: I have.
0: So, is it just moisturized or is it plump or anything?
1: No.
0: No plumping?
1: No plumping. Which, we have city lips if you're wanting.
0: That's true. Yes.
1: We have city lips if you're wanting plumping. So, I feel like this is a really good alternative.

0: testers. We've got, you can try each one of them. Yeah, it's pretty awesome.
1: Okay.
0: I have to settle. I keep like, I'll go up to our little thing and test one. I'm like, oh, do I want this one? Oh, do I want this one? Like, they're all really great colors. So it's kind of hard to choose.
1: Yeah, because I had a hard time with the city lips. Trying to find the color.
0: The thing about this is it feels really nice. There's no like stickiness. There's grit. You know, you ever had that and it like balls up? It goes on really nice.
1: Okay.
0: Yeah.
1: Okay.
0: You have to try it.
1: I think I like the sound of that application.
0: I think that's the word to use. I like how this goes on, how you apply it. So the packaging's really nice. It looks really nice. The colors are really awesome. So
1: those will make nice little graduation gifts or...
0: Yeah, and we actually have some gift sets if you want to get some of those. Those are $47, and so you actually get a serum and a balm both together. Yeah, okay. So a lot of people are liking that. I think we have one called Everyday Nudes, and the other one's Pretty Pink Pear.
1: Ooh, nice.
0: So, yeah.
1: Very, very nice.
0: So kind of two ends of this. I mean, you know, those are good basics. I don't get crazy with lip colors, really, but...
1: Yeah, me either.
0: So.
1: Once a year, I wear my lipstick, and that's around Christmas time when I'm
0: having
1: to do those Christmas parades.
0: Yeah, do those red lips. Yeah, that makes sense.
1: That's about the only time that you'll see me wearing
0: lipstick
1: for the most part. So,
0: yeah.
1: All right, go by and check out the Coast Makery.
0: I hope I'm saying it right. I mean, it's spelled that way, COS and then Makery. So,
1: Coast Makery.
0: Yeah.
1: Okay. All right. So go by there and apply a little bit on your
0: lips. You got to try it. I mean, it's
1: good stuff.
0: It's good stuff.
1: Very good stuff.
0: Yeah.
1: All righty. We'll be back in just a few moments. Going to play Morgan Wallen now. 8:43 on your Tuesday. Good morning. It's Shop Local on 103.7 WHH.

0: 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Good morning. Time to ramble on into a productive work week after the extended holiday weekend. Getting you going, Todd and Kelly in the morning. And time to resume with Shop Local with Kelly and her guest, Betsy Ann from Roots and Ramble.
1: Thank you so very much, Todd. Yes, we are discussing new styles and new brands, new products there at Roots and Ramble Boutique. All kinds of comfy clothes and somewhat dressy clothes. You could dress some things up, dress some things down.
2: Yeah.
1: The Rambler collection.
2: Yes.
1: I mean, you've gotten so many different colors in with this Rambler collection, and like little skirts and shorts and tops, matching tops.
2: Right. And we just got some new tops in that we've been waiting on since January that kind of have like a little more sweatery, a little. But the Rambler collection is this super silky, smooth, comfy fabric that everybody, when they touch it, says something about it. And we've had pieces in the fall and winter. We do pieces in the spring, summer, and which is really cool because you can kind of mix and match your stuff. And we try to definitely stick with our core colors, like our blacks and creams. The crop wide leg pants are really popular right now. The skorts are really popular. Pinks, blues, creams, black, gray, stripes.
1: Yeah.
2: We have a variety of it. And, it's definitely a favorite.
1: It's so much fun.
2: It is so much fun.
1: I do love my red.
2: Yes, and the red's a favorite. That's exactly right. But it's definitely a lot of them. So it's kind of like mix and match sets. Mm-hmm. But people love it because they don't have to think about an outfit and putting it together. It's really easy to just throw on a set and go. So I've always loved dresses. You just throw on one. So it's kind of similar, but you're not just wearing one piece, you're wearing two. Yeah. So.
1: And I love my black drawstring.
2: Joggers?
1: They're not the joggers.
2: Oh, the pants.
1: Straight leg.
2: Yes.
1: I love those so much.
2: They're amazing.
1: So comfortable. I mean, if you want to put something on and feel like you're not wearing anything, mm-hmm. it's that Rambler collection.
2: It is. It's really, really nice. Definitely come by, try it on, check it out, and see what it's all about.
1: Yeah. I mean, I would even put it up there with, remember the days when we wore leggings all the time? Like, I had so many pairs of leggings.
2: Yep.
1: And I had no idea how much weight I had gained until I tried to put on a pair of jeans. And I'm like, what the crap is going on here? I still blame you to this day. It's all Betsy Ann's fault. I couldn't wear my jeans anymore because I was wearing leggings all the time.
2: Hard to beat a comfy pants.
1: With those long tunic shirts, you know, that's covering your booty, mm-hmm. covering your stomach, covered everything.
2: Mm-hmm.
1: Yeah.
2: I kind of miss those days sometimes.
1: I kind of do too. I still have leggings that I wear around the house all the time.
2: Oh, me too. Yeah.
1: And they'll come back at some point.
2: That's right.
1: They will.
2: You got that right.
1: Mm-hmm. Mm-hmm. I hope they do anyway. That's one thing. Bring back the leggings.
2: Bring it on back.
1: Yeah, let's do some fun leggings too. So
2: that's right.
1: Let's talk Esch's Utility Buildings. And they have so many different buildings that they can create, so many that they have already created for you to shop. If you need something like today,
2: right,
1: they will sell it, okay? But if you want something that has a little more of your personality, a little more of your style,
2: customized,
1: that's right. If you want it to match your home or match, you know, a building, if you want to build a tiny home with certain specs, if you want to build a barn shed, if you want to build a dog kennel or horse barn or pole barn, they are in the full-blown construction business, okay?
2: They really are.
1: They can do on-site. They can also build and bring to you. And their Montana is just absolutely gorgeous.
2: Yes. Is that the one Danielle designed?
1: I think that's one she may have helped design.
2: I think
1: no matter the color of the Montana, it's beautiful.
2: Yeah.
1: They have new window options with that as well. I mean, like Betsy Ann said, the options are endless.
2: Mm-hmm.
1: You know, they can do kind of like a porch insert kind of thing where it's covered and maybe a door and a window, or maybe like, you know, two big doors or if you just want windows on one end of the building, I mean, they can literally create. This is this one right here.
2: I want to see.
1: I mean, look at
2: yeah, that's gorgeous.
1: Beautiful that is.
2: That's beautiful.
1: I'm looking at their Facebook page, and you can see a lot of those on the on that page. This is the one that I'm talking about right now. It has the updated windows on the 16 foot wide Montana A-frame,
2: mm-hmm.
1: and it just has the like this rust. I love the black and the wood.
2: It looks really good. Yeah, I agree. It's. And yeah, and that's going to be beautiful for a very long time.
1: Yes.
2: It's not trendy. It's not.
1: No, it's classic.
2: It's very classic. I mean, it's beautiful.
1: They can do anything like that. You know, if I had one of those in my backyard, I don't know that I'd ever leave.
2: Mm-hmm. You'd be there all the time. Mm-hmm.
1: And I would really like to have something like that at some point. We'll see. I'm enjoying my back deck now.
2: Yeah.
1: You know, trying to enjoy that. But
2: you're thinking about that she shed.
1: I am, girl. I mean, I'm not lying. I am thinking about it. I mean, yes, I'm probably going to have to customize something for my space at some point in time. But I'm trying to enjoy what I have right now, you know.
2: Oh, I get it.
1: And eventually get to that. So,
2: that's right.
1: But if you're needing, you know, a pool house, maybe that's something that you're wanting to add to your backyards. You have the pool and you have all the toys and all the things, you know, the pool supplies, but you need a pool house or even just a building to keep your pool supplies in or the toys. You know, you don't even have to go all luxurious on the pool house.
2: That's true.
1: I mean, it'd be a really great idea with a bathroom inside, you know.
2: Why
1: so you
2: not?
1: you don't have a bunch of people running in and out, you know, of your house. It's just, it's a little more convenient too.
2: Why not?
1: So
2: why not?
1: I know. Tiny home, she shed, garden shed. I know their garden sheds are so very popular
3: right now. Yeah, yeah.
1: There are just so many.
2: Well, yeah. I mean.
1: So most of their buildings come with a 10-year warranty. So I don't know about you, but that makes me feel really good knowing that my investment is protected.
2: Yeah, absolutely.
1: And they have so many locations. So many locations. They have Lebanon, Elizabethtown, Bowling Green, Campbellsville, Lexington, Crossville, Glasgow, Louisville, Nashville. I mean, they are all over the
2: place.
1: Wow,
2: I'm amazed. I had no idea they had so many locations.
1: They do. They do. SUtilityBuildings.com is where you can find more information. You can find that location close to you. You can see lots of other buildings that they have available. But go by and see our local Esh's Utility Buildings there on West Main Street, 1425 West Main Street, and they will get you taken care of. Alrighty, we are almost ready to end the hour. 270-651-3000. We have about 3 minutes left, so is there anything that we missed, Betsy Ann?
2: I'm sure there is, but, you know. Lots of bog. Bog has been very popular. I mean, with summer coming on, graduation, great teacher gifts. It's been great gifts for kids going to college or if you're a family going on vacation or just gifts in general. We have quite the selection of bog, the bags, the toppers, the phone holders, a lot of the new accessories. But those are, it's just, they're good, durable bags and people know that they can rely on them and you just kind of can't beat them for the durability of them.
1: I mean, thinking about the beach, if you're going to go on a beach vacation, you know, with the drink holder and the phone case, that's really nice to have so you're not accidentally dropping your phone in the sand or your drink in the sand. You can put it right there and using those accessories, you could have everything right there at your fingertips.
2: That's exactly right. And speaking from experience, it's wonderful.
1: Yeah.
2: And also, to have your bag just open, you know, the old school beach bags, they kind of flop over. Mm-hmm. You kind of take one hand to open it up and get in there and dig around. With this, it's just open, and you can dig and get your items out, and it's just really convenient.
1: Yeah, it is. So lots of different colors and designs.
2: Yes.
1: With those as well, and jewelry and bedstew, gooder sunglasses. You know, you've got your City Lips and the Coast Makery.
2: That's correct.
1: Yeah. Yeah. So So there's a little bit of everything.
2: There truly is. So, yeah, and we're right here off the square in Glasgow, 216 West Washington Street. We're open Tuesday through Saturday, Tuesday through Friday, 10 to 5, Saturday, 10 to 2. And then our website's up all the time, rootsandramble.com. We do local pickups or we can ship. So, yeah. And our phone number is 590-1511 if you want to call or text us.
1: Okay. I think we have a phone call.
2: So good morning. Welcome to Shop Local.
4: Good morning. Is it too late to register?
1: Well, we didn't do a giveaway today.
4: Oh, I'm sorry.
1: Thank you.
2: You can tell we're struggling today because we didn't even realize we didn't do a giveaway till halfway through the show.
1: Yeah.
2: So, but you know, there's always next time.
1: But see, people they know that
2: they
1: we
2: do.
1: Normally do a giveaway. So I'm sorry. Next time. We'll get you next time.
2: Yeah.
1: So. All right. Well, lots of things to lots of reasons to go shop at Roots and Ramble Boutique. And, you know, if you're buying for someone, but you can't really find, like, that perfect gift, you're like, I don't know whether to get this or this or this or this, gift cards.
2: Yeah.
1: That's always the answer.
2: Always an easy answer. That's exactly right.
1: Yes. Yeah. So, I love getting a gift card.
2: Me too.
1: Like, the last time I went in there to buy something, I forgot that I had a gift card. And I was like, here, see how much is on this? I forgot I had it. It was like $50.
2: Uh-huh.
1: I was so excited.
2: Yeah. Yeah. I love gift cards.
1: I do,
2: so.
1: Too.
2: Can't go wrong with that.
1: Nope. Mm-mm. You cannot. It's free cash.
2: That's exactly right.
1: Okay, so go see Betsy Ann or Charlotte, whoever is in store this
2: That's
1: week.
2: Right.
1: Angela, whoever is going to be in store.
2: A little bit of all of us.
1: Mm-hmm.
2: Yep.
1: So go do some shopping and get yourself a little something. You know you need it. You know you deserve it. So just go do it.
2: That's right.
1: Yeah. Thanks again to all of our sponsors this week. Of course, Betsy Ann with Roots and Ramble Boutique. I appreciate you being here.
2: Thank you for having me.
1: You're welcome. Wellness Wednesday is presented by Bighorn Wellness. Also, thanks to Scooter's Coffee and Esch's Utility Buildings. 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

103.7 WHHT. Coming up in about 6 minutes, we're going to talk with Kathy from the Berry County Chamber of Commerce. She'll give us an update of what's going on. 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

0: WHHC. It's Ashley Cook. I'm Kelly McKay. Kathy Botts in studio with me from Barron County Chamber of Commerce. Hello. Good morning.
1: Good morning, Kelly.
0: Did you get wet coming over?
1: You know what? I got wet enough that my hair is going to be frizzy.
0: Of course. Oh. Don't you love that?
1: I know you want to take that picture, and my hair is going to be standing straight out. Just so everybody in the community knows, it's drizzling out.
0: It is. It is. Just enough to get that hair all funky looking.
1: Funky.
0: Mm-hmm. It is. So you got a few things that you want to tell us about this morning.
1: Well, you know, at the Chamber this week, you know, I hope everybody had a great Memorial Day weekend. We're kind of calm, cool, and collected this week. But then we ramp up pretty big. And so a couple of things that I want to remind people to sign up for is that we're going to have our June Coffee and Commerce. That's going to be at Willow Oaks, and that's going to be from 7 to 9. And Coffee and Commerce, Kelly, is just a great opportunity for business owners and people to come out to network, to encourage and support each other in our business community. It's just an awesome time. Plus, we have a great program, and Willow Oaks has a new chef, and the food is delish.
0: Mm-hmm. Yes. That's a great opportunity to connect with some other folks here in the community network and get a little bit of word out about your business.
1: Absolutely. And then of course, you know, you got to come out with the summer coming, and it's here that, you know, we do the classic golf scramble. Mm-hmm. And so that's always a huge hit for the Chamber, and that's going to be June the 19th at Barron River State Park. That thing sells out pretty quickly, Kelly. So yeah. We're asking if you are on the fence about wanting to play. It's $100 a player or $400 a team. Mm-hmm. And so pull the trigger because it does get full.
0: Yeah, it does. So that's always a fun day.
1: Absolutely.
0: Get out, play some golf if you're a golfer.
1: Yeah.
0: Or back in the day, I never played golf. I either sat at a hole or I rode in the golf cart. Or no, I didn't really drive the golf cart because I didn't know where I was going. But yeah, those were some fun times back when. I remember those.
1: Yeah, I used to play a lot, actually. And I used my umbrella yesterday for the longest drive one time at a women's golf tournament. And I'm so proud of that thing. That's been 400 years ago, and I'm still so proud of that umbrella.
0: That's so funny.
1: I am.
0: And you've got some new members that you want to shout out.
1: I do. All right, so we're welcoming into the Barron Inc. family, Whispering Wings ABA Therapy. They are located over on Happy Valley Road. They are a new service for children with developmentally delayed or autistic issues. So all those parents need help. And so we welcome them in. Teed Off Golf Scramble Simulators. That's going to be Cord Glass is the owner of that. Located out on 922 Happy Valley Road. That's going to be fun for those golfers to go out and play some big courses as they want. Barron Wholesale Greenhouses. The businesses in our community that want to kind of fluff up the front of their business, or maybe you just want a beautiful bouquet sitting on the counter, they are offering those wholesale flowers to our businesses. And so we welcome them in. Mex House Restaurant, new Mexican restaurant over there. It's in the old sideline location. Sweet, kind people. We are so proud that they have decided to join. We'll be doing their ribbon cutting in a few weeks. And then Southern Comfort HVAC. It is the season to get your air conditioner. Mm-hmm.
0: Maintenance.
1: So, yeah,
0: if you haven't
1: already
0: checked for the, you know, warm weather and want to make sure you got plenty of AC.
1: Yeah, and so Justin Scott is the owner of that, and they are over on Columbia Avenue. And then I know you love your dog, and I love my dog. And so we want to make sure that we feed them all the right things. We have a new business in town called Pet Wants, and they are basically right now they are selling their food online. David Short is the owner, but Pet Wants Glasgow is where you can kind of find him right now. But a really neat idea, and you know, just loving your pets at 100%.
0: Yeah, absolutely. I definitely love mine like 120%.
1: I know.
2: I love her so much. I didn't want to leave her this morning, but I had to. I was like, Mama's got to go.
0: She did not want me to leave.
1: I know. Yeah. I mean, sometimes I'm so jealous of my dog.
0: I mean, usually as I'm getting ready to leave, I'm like, honey, Mommy's got to go. I got to go bye-bye. And she's stretched out on my bed, like laying there, like living her best life.
1: Oh, yeah. Mine is, I said, at home on the couch in her, in probably my place, and listening to classical music.
0: Yes. I have WHHT playing at the house. So, Presley, Mommy loves you. She can hear me. You know, I talk about her. She's like, Mom, she's rolling her eyes right now. So
1: I love that so hard.
0: Kathy, thanks so much for coming by this morning.
1: Kelly, thank you.
0: You're welcome. Eight in a Row starts up next.
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The National Weather Service in Louisville has issued a flash flood warning for northeastern Logan County in south central Kentucky, north central Simpson County in south central Kentucky, southwestern Warren County in south central Kentucky until 12:30 p.m. Central Daylight Time. At 9:22 a.m. Central Daylight Time, Doppler radar indicated thunderstorms producing heavy rain across the Warren area. Between 1 and 1.5 inches of rain have fallen. The expected rainfall rate is 1 to 2 inches in 1 hour. Additional rainfall amounts of 0.5 to 1 inch are possible in the Warren area. Flash flooding is ongoing or expected to begin shortly. Expected hazards include flash flooding caused by thunderstorms. Source: radar. The following impacts are expected: flash flooding of small creeks and streams, urban areas, highways, streets, and underpasses, as well as other poor drainage and low-lying areas. Some locations that will experience flash flooding include Bowling Green, Plum Springs, Memphis Junction, Crestmuir, Woodburn, Blue Level, Rockfield, Rich Pond, Browning, and Petros. Turn around, don't drown when encountering flooded roads. Most flood deaths occur in vehicles. Be aware of your surroundings and do not drive on flooded roads.

0: turns 62 today. And on this day, in 1985, David Lee Roth, he quit Van Halen right after releasing his version of California Girls. And last but not least, 1975 on this day, Glenn Campbell released Rhinestone Cowboy, which was the Billboard Song of the Year in 1975. I have more music on the way. In fact, going to start up another long set with Bailey Zimmerman next.
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0: Lots of incredible performances last night. Winners at the AMA's Best Male Country Artist went to Morgan Wallen. 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And Best Country Album, the winner, Megan Maroney for Cloud 9. I have 8 in a row to start up next.
1: 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How about I buy 15? 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

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Bebe Rexha thinking Riley Green is hot. So I can't say that I blame her. She was sending flirty messages to him from the red carpet last night.

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0: Jacob Hackworth. 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If you sit at your desk all day long, you may know this from experience, but just sitting all day long, you stiffen up, your muscles don't work quite right. You know, you just don't feel the best. And a recent study was done, and it revealed that prolonged sitting damages your health. So it prevents your leg muscles from processing glucose and restricting diaphragm function. 23,000 participants, they took five-minute movement breaks, either every 30 minutes, every hour, every 2 hours, for a couple of weeks, okay? They did this on a regular basis. 80% of them stuck with that routine. 82% enjoyed it. Fatigued dropped 28%. And they also realized that they were able to focus better. They had more energy, stabilized their mood. Their blood sugar fell nearly half. Blood pressure dropped 5 points and productivity increased. Yeah. Despite those interruptions throughout the day, just getting up and moving around the office. So just being aware of that, you know, just get up and walk around the office, if nothing else. Or, you know, maybe march in place during a phone call. Just doing something to move instead of sitting all day long. I'll tell you, I feel so much better when I stand up while I'm on the air versus sitting on the stool, which is what I did for a really long time. I can tell my energy level is much higher. So I just want to challenge you today, if you are sitting at your desk, get up and move around. If you can, every 30 minutes, maybe once an hour, once every couple hours, 5 minutes. 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
6: Hi, I'm Patty B. Just days after its official announcement that the Super Bowl will be coming to Nashville, country star Eric Church made it known that he has one major priority for the event, and that's making sure country music has a major presence on one of the biggest stages in the world. Now, Church has served on the committee to help bring the Super Bowl to Nashville, and during a recent interview, he said the main thing is advocating not for himself, but for country music as a whole. He says he's going to do everything he can to make sure that country music's involved. 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

Commerce Plaza on the square in downtown Glasgow. Jay Turner checking in with you on a Tuesday. Hope you had a great Memorial Day holiday weekend. Coming up for you, you're going to hear Megan Maroney twice this hour. Also on the way is Ella Langley and Morgan Wallen, and music from Luke Combs. Lock it in. It's Dustin Lynch on

Kenny Chesney, 103.7 WHHT with Jay Turner here on your Tuesday. Barron County Historical Society giving you a chance to tour wigwams. This Thursday, the historic Wigwam Village over in Cave City starts at 6 o'clock. Everyone is welcome to attend and check them out. 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

Jason Aldean, 103.7 WHHT. Jay Turner connecting you to Nashville. Well, it appears that Lainey Wilson is up to something. Fans in Nashville have spotted mysterious billboards around town stating Lainey has lost her phone, her keys, and her wallet. The message also asked them to text the word lost to the 615-240-2342 number. So it looks like new music on the way from Lainey. Are you ready for it? It's coming soon. Here's Ella and Morgan.

Water at a wedding, water on your umbrella, water on the roads, water on your head. Looks like more chances for scattered showers, thunder showers through just about every day this week. 80 for the high this afternoon, 67 tonight. Tomorrow's high, 82. This is Dierks Bentley.

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It's Jay Turner. How are you doing? Getting back to the work week after having the long holiday off. And coming up, we're going to find out a couple of things that happened on this day in history. A couple of big things. Here's Tucker Wetmore. Oh, no.

Elena, Chase Matthew, 103.7 WHHT here on your Tuesday with Jay Turner. There were a couple of things that happened on this day in history, a couple of big things, and I'm telling you, Henry Ford, you know the guy that invented the Ford automobile, he stopped producing the Model T and then began production of the Model A on this day in 1927, 99 years ago today. I wonder why he did the Model T first instead of the Model A. You think A comes before T, but, you know, Henry Ford, that's, he did what he did, Model T and then the Model A right after that. And on this day in 1968, I remember this, I was 11 years old, the St. Louis

0: Gateway Arch was dedicated. Have you ever been to the St. Louis Gateway Arch? Going on a trip, going out west, going on vacation. I've been up in it a couple of times, and it's like, man, you're scrunched in this little car going all the way up to the top. I mean, it's kind of scary in a way, but I went up to the top. You look out over the little windows there, looking down at the city and the river and so forth, but that's kind of neat. If you've never been to the Gateway Arch in St. Louis, I would recommend you take a trip out there because it's a lot of fun. Another 8 in a row coming up for you next here on WHHT. Keep it here.
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whether you're taking a trip to Texas or taking a trip to Tennessee. We're going to talk about road trippers this hour. Country's Hottest Hits, 103.7 WHHT. Jay Turner for the top of Commerce Plaza, overlooking downtown Glasgow. New Caroline Jones, Dasha, and John Party, all coming up this hour.

got it on 103.7 WHHT here on your Tuesday. It's the lunch hour with Jay Turner, and we got more showers on the way, scattered around here and there. Maybe a thunder boomer or two just about every day this week. 80 for the afternoon high, 67 tonight, 82 tomorrow. Zach Brown Band, WHHT.

0: Missouri's hottest hits, 103.7 WHHT. It's Jay Turner here on your Tuesday. Are you taking a road trip this summer? You're going to be taking a vacation? You're going to be taking a weekend getaway? Well, there's a survey taken of 2,000 road trippers. And because of the gas prices, 53% are planning more short trips this year, or weekend getaways instead of a long road trip. 62% enjoy making memories with families during road trips, of course. And 90% are planning for trips within driving distance of home. A trip within driving distance of home. How far is that, actually? I mean, you drive anywhere from home, right? Even if it's 1,000 miles. But anyway, yeah, I'm still planning a trip this summer. Don't have all the details yet, but I am going to take off a little while. So I'm looking forward to that. Even if the gas prices are $6 a gallon, I don't care.
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This guy just opened his new establishment on Broadway in Nashville Friday. Kane Brown.

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It's Jay Turner here on your Tuesday. Patty B has your daily dose of country music headlines with Nashville News. 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

0: Russell Dickerson, 103.7 WHHT here on your Tuesday with Jay Turner. Did you cook out any hot dogs on the grill over the Memorial Day holiday weekend? Did you use French's mustard on those hot dogs? Did you use the green mustard on your hot dog? Well, yeah, no, you probably didn't because it's not out yet, but it will be this week. French's is turning its yellow mustard green for a limited edition release called Goomy's Green Mustard. Now, the product launches on June 1st in partnership with the upcoming Minions and Monsters movie. Now, the color change comes from a plant-based ingredient that creates the bright green color without altering the flavor. So, just imagine, just close your eyes when you're putting this green mustard on your hot dog because it will taste the same.
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Calgary's on is Hits 103.7 WHHT. How are you doing? Jay Turner on your radio. Thanks for hanging out with me. Yeah, coming up, Sip, Shop, and Stroll a week from this Saturday right here in downtown Glasgow on the Square. Over 100 vendors. 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

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Jay Turner on your radio a little bit after 1. Coming up for you this hour, Miranda Lambert, music from Jason Aldean, and a new song from Lucas Leon.

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0: 103.7 WHHT here on your Tuesday. It's Jay Turner, and I've got some news from Nashville for you. Luke Bryan and friends, yes, coming to Bridgestone Arena September 24th in downtown Nashville. And it doesn't say who his friends are going to be, but I can imagine who some of them might be. But anyway, he's going to be in concert at Bridgestone September 24th. 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

103.7 WHHT coming up on June 6th, a week from this Saturday, another edition of Cave City Cars and Coffee 2026. It is going to be Mopar Mayhem.

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Tuesday midday with Jay Turner keeping you company in the middle of eight in a row. We got some details about a cancellation of the 4th Region softball tournament in a few minutes. Jason Aldean now, WHHT.

country or die trying. Blake Shelton, 103.7 WHHT. Appreciate you hanging out with me here on this Tuesday. Jay Turner getting you through the midday and the workday. And it's John Morgan. Used to be a kid myself. 103.7 WHHT.

Calgary's Hottest Hits 103.7 WHHT. New from Nashville, that's Lucas Leon, the crazy kind, with Jay Turner here in the midday. So the 4th Region Softball Tournament semifinals tonight at WKU are postponed because of weather. They're going to be played tomorrow at the same time. The Trojanettes will take on Cumberland County at 5.

0: 6:30, and then it'll be Franklin Simpson against South Warren at 7:30. I'll have that broadcast of the Barron County, Cumberland County game tomorrow at 5:15 over on our sister station, WCLU 104.7 FM. So yesterday, the Trojanettes won over Todd County Central 7-4, and Cumberland County beat Greenwood 3-2. Then that set up the stage for the Final Four tomorrow. It's supposed to have been today, but because of rain, they've moved it to tomorrow. But I sat through a two-hour delay yesterday, a two-hour rain delay. I mean, it seemed like the rain was just over the Western Kentucky University campus, because everywhere else it didn't rain a drop. So, yeah, sat there for 2 hours before we actually got that game going. So a long Memorial Day. But I did get rewarded later after I got back home. Had a cookout, had hamburgers and bratwurst and all kinds of watermelon and some other good stuff. So it ended up with a pretty good day there. Hope you had a good day, good Memorial Day yesterday.
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9: Waking up with Todd and Kelly weekday mornings on WHHT. It's kind of a weird, odd week, the abbreviated week. You know, we had the holiday kind of threw us out of the flow. We're going to be back in the flow by tomorrow,
10: yes,
9: you reckon?
10: Yes. All right. It'll be hump day already. And we're going to talk about things that are normal to us, but apparently not to everybody else.
9: Normal to Americans, but not people outside the country. Okay.
10: That's right. And we'll talk about making some greeting cards.
9: Greeting? I have to make greeting cards?
10: If you want to.
9: I'm
10: going to
9: surprise you. That's something I've never really done much of.
10: Well, there's a workshop at the Marywood Weldon Library tomorrow morning, and we'll talk about that.
9: All right. That and more as you wake up with Todd and Kelly on WHHT. Country.

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It's Jay Turner, just past 2 o'clock. Got another hour of country's hottest hits for you, including this hour, Triple R's. Rodney Atkins, Riley Green, and Russell Dickerson. And now it's a guy with the last name of R.

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Jay Turner getting you through a Tuesday. FCA hosting Light the Way 3K Run and Walk this Saturday night, starting at 6 at Beaver Trail Park in Glasgow. All the information is at GlasgowNews1.com. Kenny Chesney talking about all the pretty girls on WHHT.

0: Rodney Atkins, the years are short, believe me. 103.7 WHHT here on your Tuesday. It's Jay Turner. If you're headed out on the road, getting ready to go on vacation, you may be on the road right now, heading on a road trip. What's your top priority? What is your top priority for a road trip? Well, most of us, and that includes me, 84% of us want the convenience of fuel, food, and restrooms in one stop. That way you don't have to stop to get fuel, don't have to go on down the road and get food, don't have to go on the road to stop at the restroom. You want to do it all at one place. 84%, that is most of us. 56% want the perfect playlist. I mean, that's listening to music on the road as you're traveling down the highways and the byways. And 54% want meaningful conversations. Okay. But yeah, the top priority is convenience of fuel, food, and restrooms in one stop. If you're headed out on the road, getting ready to go on vacation, or traveling right now, be safe.
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Calgary's hottest hits, 103.7 WHHT, just a little bit after 2:30 with Jay Turner here on your Tuesday. More of the same, more scattered showers, more storms through the next few days. 67 tonight, 82 tomorrow. I've got my mind on you. It's George Burge on WHHT.

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It's 2:30 with Jay Turner, and you can get your drinks, shakes, and malates for half price at the Glasgow DQ Grill and Chill. 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

0: 103.7 WHHT. Jay Turner here reminding you once again for you Trojanette softball fans, the game for tonight with Cumberland County in the 4th Region semifinals at Western Kentucky University has been postponed. It'll be played tomorrow at 5:30. Of course, that'll be followed by South Warren and Franklin Simpson at 7:30. And I'll have that broadcast tomorrow over on our sister station, 104.7 WCLU. But again, postponed for tonight due to the weather, but be played tomorrow at 5:30. Barron County and Cumberland County at the 4th Region Softball Tournament at Western.
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8: Hi, I'm Patty B. If you're loving Water at a Wedding by Graylin James, well, he has now released a new song. He hopped onto TikTok on Sunday to celebrate that release, and that new song is called Small Town. And we'll have it for you right here real soon. 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

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My time is up for the day. Thanks for being with me, but I'll be back tomorrow, hump day, 11 o'clock. Checking in next is Paul Johnson at 3 on WHHT. I didn't know it.

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off Commerce Plaza in downtown Glasgow. Music on the way before 4 o'clock from Corey Kent, Megan Maroney, and Nate Smith. And can AI help your pets talk to you? We'll find out coming up.

93.7 WHHT. Weather-wise, free car wash from Mother Nature the next day or two. Showers and thunderstorms likely again tonight with a low of 66. Still a good chance of showers and thunderstorms tomorrow with a high of 80.

0: 103.7 WHHT. That is Alexandra Kay. I am Paul Johnson. Huge question here. Will AI mean that your pets are finally able to talk to you? If one startup company has their way, the answer is yes. I'll tell you about that coming up before 4 o'clock. Also got another 8 in a row just around the corner. Starting it is Nate Smith next.
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90.7 WHHT. Got an ear for famous people or just way too much celebrity trivia in your brain? 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Time to play the clip. You guess the celeb, and you could win. From WHHT, congrats to Brandon Kearney from Glasgow on doing exactly that this morning. Congrats, Brandon.

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1: 103.7 WHHT, that's Flatland Cavalry. I'm Paul Johnson. And the dogs talking in the movie Up with the little electronic boxes strapped to them. That might be about to happen. A startup based in China just launched a new wearable device for pets that claims to translate animal emotions into human speech, and they claim 95% accuracy. The gadgets hang from your pet's collar. It uses AI to study things like vocal patterns, behavior, and body language to figure out what your pet is trying to say. But before you start expecting full conversations with your golden retriever, you might want to wait. The company hasn't released any scientific studies proving that the device actually works, so it could be a bust, or it might be the greatest invention ever made.
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Music coming up before 5 o'clock from Chris Jansen, Ella Langley, and Luke Combs. This afternoon's good news story and your forecast, those are on the way, too.

beer joint with a few of the guys. With this cute little country girl called mine. And boy, let me tell you, she was the prettiest thing I'd ever seen in a pair of boots. Well, she walked right up to me, handed me a beer. 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

0: 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If you haven't seen the Daily Post from Glasgow News 1 show up in your inbox yet today, perhaps it's because you need to go sign up for it. 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

0: 93.7 WHHT, Stella Lefty. That is Boston. I'm Paul Johnson. Appreciate you being here this Tuesday afternoon. Got your forecast on the way for you shortly. A good news story happening before 5 o'clock. And Chris Jansen kicking off 8 in a row next.
1: There are so many different ways that you can volunteer at Hope Harbor. 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
1: There are so many ways to help Hope Harbor accomplish their mission and ending sexual violence.
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0: Oh, thanks. I mean, that's real thoughtful. Now I'm thinking about a 12-ounce sirloin. Let's go eat.
4: Cool. I'm calling my friends. We can all eat with this. 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

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It's 4:30, and all drink shakes and moulantes are half price at Glasgow DQ Grill and Chill.

Some firefighters offering a homeless veteran a lot of help in this afternoon's good news story. That is coming up in just a few minutes. First, it's Kane Brown inside 8 in a row on WHHT. Hey.

0: 93.7 WHHT. It's Brandon Lake and Cody Johnson there when a cowboy prays. I'm Paul Johnson. I'd venture a guess there were some prayers answered here. A homeless veteran in Texas was forced to leave his dog outside a fire station with a heartfelt letter asking for help. Firefighters cared for the dog and also stepped in to help the veteran rebuild his life. They even hooked the man up with a donated RV. The dog was adopted by the crew at the fire station and quickly became a part of just everyday life there. And the veteran received assistance with housing and medical needs. It is a win for everybody involved.
1: A car came out from the side street and plunged into my lane and hit my car. I had to be taken to the emergency room at the hospital. I called a friend and told her what had happened, and she referred me to Flora Templeton Stewart. And she was a very, very nice person. She asked me a few questions.

0: Bergen County. If you've been injured, call Flora Templeton Stewart. 50 years serving the
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Mother Nature's got back-to-back performances scheduled. Tonight, thunderstorms, showers, low 66. And an encore tomorrow, more showers and thunderstorms possible with a high of 80.

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0: 103.7 WHHT. That's Gavin Adcock, Wannabe. I'm Paul Johnson. How much do we spend on our pets each year? The number might surprise you. Got it coming up for you before 6 o'clock. Your forecast in a few, too, and Morgan Wallen kicking off 8 in a row next.
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103.7 WHHT. Looking for showers and thunderstorms tonight. Low 66. And a copycat day tomorrow. Still a good chance of showers and thunderstorms and a high of 80. Full.

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0: That is Thomas Rhett. 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He'll be in Nashville. 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

0: 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It's Russell Dickerson. I'm Paul Johnson. Everything's getting more expensive, including our pets. 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A new study reveals the typical American pet parent now spends an average of $2,360 a year, or about $196 a month, on their animal companion. The surge in costs is driven heavily by rising prices for food and veterinary services. Amen. I can't take my cat to the doctor without it costing, I don't know, $500, $600, $700.
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Now

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Before 7 o'clock, going to hear from Chris Stapleton, Jelly Roll, and Riley Green. Got a Nashville news update, your forecast, and more on the way, too.

0: 103.7 WHHT. That is John Morgan. I'm Paul Johnson. Thanks again for being around on this Tuesday afternoon. Coming up before 7 o'clock, we'll talk about the Shake Your Paw Ball. Also got some Nashville news for you with Patty B coming up in a bit. And Jelly Roll kicking off another 8 in a row next.
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Latest from Nashville on the way in minutes. Patty B is going to update you with some Nashville news in just a few. First, it's Bailey Zimmerman, Inside 8 in a Row on WHHT.

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1: 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That's John Party. It's Beat Up taking over at 7 o'clock. Before that occurs, Patty B is going to check in with a Nashville news update, and Riley Green is going to kick off another 8 in a row next.
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11: Hi, I'm Patty B. Just days after its official announcement that the Super Bowl will be coming to Nashville, country star Eric Church made it known that he has one major priority for the event, and that's making sure country music has a major presence on one of the biggest stages in the world. 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He says he's going to do everything he can to make sure that country music's involved. 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